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Coast 93.1, Blank Show in the Morning, and your hit music all day long. This is just pure coincidence that we've got these lined up for you. Just heard Ray, Where's My Husband?

sugar. Coast 93.1, Blake Show in the morning, and your hit music all day long. I've never known what watermelon sugar is, and I looked it up, and that was a mistake. It was a bad mistake, because I didn't think that's what it was. Just, if you know, you know. Sam Fender and Olivia Dean, Rain Me In, Coast 93.1.

0: The Blake Show with Kelly and Todd on Coast 93.1. If you missed just a minute, you may have missed this.
1: I think all three of us ignore the dates and just wait and see if we can tell the food's gone bad.
2: I mean, I just wait to see if there's mold. If there's mold in there, that's when I'll toss it.
1: Exactly.
2: But if there's no mold, like, we're using it.
1: Yeah, until something's growing on it, then.
2: Even with yogurt, like, if there's mold on, like, the top part, like, I will skim it off.
1: Well, like, that's
2: I'll
1: a step too far.
2: Like, like a half inch of it, and then I'll eat the stuff below it.
1: That's more tightwad than me.
2: Is that going a little bit overboard?
1: I'm not eating moldy yogurt.
3: You have guts of steel, Guttner. There's a reason why your name is Guttner.
1: Yeah.
3: Yeah. You put a gut in Guttner.
1: Right. Todd is the walking definition of a moldy oldie.
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1: Have you

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0: you know what's going on in the Pine Tree State?
1: The medical examiner said the new information was withheld until Thursday because of an ongoing investigation by the Maine Attorney General.
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5: Overnight tonight, we start out fairly quiet, but some showers are possible later tonight, turning a little stickier with lows around 60. Friday morning, cloudy with passing showers, possibly a downpour, but the middle of the day looks drier, with the chance we see a little sunshine, and if we do, a stronger thunderstorm is possible later in the afternoon, highs near 70. Skies clear Friday night, lows in the upper 50s, and then both weekend days, partly sunny with a chance for an afternoon shower. I'm News Center Maine meteorologist Ryan Breton for Coast 93.1.
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0: Coast 93.1, Blake Show in the morning, and your hit music all day long. I keep seeing this every time I drive by it, and I just kind of don't understand the logic behind this. And it's not logic, but there's a traffic light that's now on Route 302 heading towards Windham and back into Portland. And there were a lot of accidents, so they put the traffic light up. What, a month later, a car drives right through the building across the street from the light. Come on, guys. It's simple. Slow down and watch where you're going.
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Coast 93.1, Blake Show in the morning, and your hit music all day long. King and Country did a cover of Taylor Swift's song, one of her songs, which is World on Fire. And Taylor got wind of it and said, that's the best cover she's ever heard. So that's some big praise for them. And mama

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8: Overnight tonight, we start out fairly quiet, but some showers are possible later tonight, turning a little stickier with lows around 60. Friday morning, cloudy with passing showers, possibly a downpour, but the middle of the day looks drier with the chance we see a little sunshine. And if we do, a stronger thunderstorm is possible later in the afternoon, highs near 70. Skies clear Friday night, lows in the upper 50s, and then both weekend days partly sunny with a chance for an afternoon shower. I'm News Center Maine meteorologist Ryan Breton for Coast 93.1.
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Coast 93.1, Blake Show in the morning, and your hit music all day long. Is it too early for me to start counting down to Friday? Because we're almost there. Teddy Swims, it's Mr. Know-It-All, Coast.

0: Coast 93.1, Blake Show in the Morning, and your hit music all day. That is Miley Cyrus, and Used to Be Young. And yeah, she did used to be young. Remember when she's on Disney? That she got too old for that, basically. I don't even know. Does Disney even do things anymore? Who knows? They're more on Disney Plus, everything I watch. And she's focusing on her music, the visual album Something Beautiful, and dropping hit singles like Dream Is One for the Avatar, Fire and Ash soundtrack. And she's just kind of making music like she always is and always will.
1: 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We're going to pick out a couple more songs and figure out what to talk about. Sit tight. Don't go. It's Maine's Coast.
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Taylor Swift from the soundtrack to Toy Story 5. It's I Knew It, I Knew You. 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
2: They say the holy water's watered down, and this town's lost its faith. Our colors will fade eventually, so if our time is running out, day after day, we'll make the mundane our masterpiece. Oh my, my, oh my, my love, I take one look at you, you're taking me out.

0: 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If you missed just a minute, you may have missed this.
1: Yeah, people are very opinionated about the top sheet. A lot of people say, I don't have it. This text says, we ditched our top sheet altogether.
0: What?
1: Just do a comforter.
0: Wow.
1: I like the flat sheet because it feels like you don't have to wash the comforter as often.
2: Yeah, it's just it's a comfort
1: and
2: thing.
1: And B, I just like the feeling of the sheet.
2: Yes.
1: Versus the feeling of the blanket.
2: Yes, sir.
1: On my
2: naked body. I knew you were going to say that. You dirty girl. Oh, my goodness.
1: Oh, my God. We know each other too well.
2: I know you.
1: That was frightening.
2: Uh-huh.
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7: Overnight tonight, we start out fairly quiet, but some showers are possible later tonight, turning a little stickier with lows around 60. Friday morning, cloudy with passing showers, possibly a downpour, but the middle of the day looks drier, with the chance we see a little sunshine, and if we do, a stronger thunderstorm is possible later in the afternoon, highs near 70. Skies clear Friday night, lows in the upper 50s, and then both weekend days, partly sunny with a chance for an afternoon shower. I'm News Center Maine meteorologist Ryan Breton for Coast 93.1.
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0: Coast 93.1, Blake Show in the morning, and your hit music all day long. Harry Styles, by the way, he's going on tour this year, and he's going to be doing extended residency. 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Who knows? 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But man, I bet a lot of people would like to see him up here this way.
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4: Overnight tonight, we start out fairly quiet, but some showers are possible later tonight, turning a little stickier with lows around 60. Friday morning, cloudy with passing showers, possibly a downpour, but the middle of the day looks drier with the chance we see a little sunshine. And if we do, a stronger thunderstorm is possible later in the afternoon, highs near 70. Skies clear Friday night, lows in the upper 50s, and then both weekend days, partly sunny with a chance for an afternoon shower. I'm News Center Maine meteorologist Ryan Breton for Coast 93.1.
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Somber is going to be at the Boston Garden coming up on November 18th. 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

0: 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If you missed just a minute, you may have missed this.
1: Look, I'm all for sharing food and drinks when you're out with friends, but don't, be greedy.
2: I think there was one time we all went out to dinner and drinks were passed around, and by the time Blake got his drink.
1: Oh, yeah. It was about a quarter of the drink was left.
2: Yeah, and I remember being like, oh, what, are you not a good sharer? And I remember being like, well, half my drink's gone.
1: Yeah.
2: It's like a $25 drink.
1: Yeah, it was like a $25 martini that everyone took us. It was like, I didn't realize I was ordering the communal drink. I'll have another, please, for me.
2: On her bill. Thank you.
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0: Blake Show with Kelly and Todd on Coast 93.1. If you missed just a minute, you may have missed this.
1: So many Scottish people in Boston for the World Cup.
2: There was this TikTok that these guys in Boston, they were like, oh, the Scots had rented an Airbnb across the street from me, and this is how they wake up every morning.
1: Yes, with bagpipes. Yes, I saw that.
2: And I was like, this is amazing.
1: Look,
2: they're in the right town for this.
1: Yeah. Tell me about it. Yeah. There are not a lot of other cities in America.
2: No, that would accept it.
1: That would tolerate this. Yeah.
2: But Boston, you're all right.
1: The Scots are up.
3: Yeah. Their version of chicken.
2: The perfect alarm for Boston. They're like, what?
1: It's, yeah. 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

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We're going to pick out a couple more songs and figure out what to talk about. 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

0: Coast 93.1, The Blake Show with Kelly and Todd. Let me read you this message. It's a conflict over a birthday party invite. It also involves a coworker. So it says, a coworker and I have kids that go to the same daycare. They don't always get along. Mm. Normal kid stuff. Sometimes it makes it difficult for my child. The teachers try to intervene. You know, we're also acknowledging the kids need to develop the skills to handle these things on their own, too. So the birthday is down the road, and I'm making the guest list, and I want to invite kids that my child wants at the party. The child has expressed that they want specific kids. My coworker's kid is not on the list. How should I handle that when they ask about party details? Kids may talk about the party. I can't lie. Hmm. But shouldn't I avoid inviting the child if my kid doesn't want the kid there? So 79 Coast, if you want to chime in here, 792-6278. It's funny. It does. Let me read the rest. It says, I feel like the days of inviting your kid's whole class just because are long gone, especially since a lot of venues limit the number of guests for a package and then others can be added for an additional cost. I'm sure I know where Todd will stand, therefore.
1: Well, so I did Ooh. Have those type of questions because, like,
2: yeah, she can. That's where you get away with
1: she
2: it.
1: She indicated that it was daycare, like,
0: right?
1: Some daycare classes are very, very small, and I was thinking in my head, like, okay, like, just invite the whole class, but right. This one sounds like it's a larger one. But yeah. Also, if they're doing daycare, this is like they're not in school yet, so
2: yeah,
1: these are
2: like
1: really little kids,
2: little,
0: right?
1: Like 4 years old or younger.
0: Mm-hmm.
1: I mean, yeah, they're gonna say, hey, I want.
2: Right.
1: Joey and I want Jane and I want, you know, Samantha, yeah. But they're also 2, 3, 4 years old.
2: They don't know what they decisions. Want.
1: They don't really know
2: they
1: what they want.
2: They also
1: want
2: to eat dirt.
1: There you go. Right, Kel. Right.
2: You know, they don't know what
1: That's
2: they want.
1: That's a great, exactly.
2: Yeah. I was thinking
1: like,
2: the same thing.
1: I feel like we're putting a little too much into this guest list.
2: Yeah.
1: And I think you need to keep the peace.
2: Yeah, well, I'm with T. Guttner on this
1: With TG?
2: I'm with T. Guttner on this one. Here's the deal. You can get away, like, I just started listening to what Wyatt wanted, Wyatt wants within the last, like, 2 years. He didn't have a choice who he got on his birthday list until about, I don't know, double digits.
1: Yeah.
2: Up until then, it was, you know... My friends.
1: My judgment is best.
2: Exactly. It was like my friends who you grew up with,
1: exactly.
2: You know, so I could keep the peace within our group. Yeah. And then it was his opinion mattered when he got to double digits. And then it was like his friends only.
0: So I asked a follow-up question and tell me what if this changes it at all. I said, is every other kid in the class invited? You know what I mean? Is this one kid who is in conflict with your kid? Is he the one...
2: Because that's not your coworker. You got to keep the peace on this one. Like, if you don't know every single kid in the daycare, like, whatever. Like, Wyatt went to preschool, whatever, and I didn't know everybody. But if I had two coworkers in there and I got to see them every single day, well, guess what? Johnny and Jane, they're coming to the party, you know, just to keep the peace or whatever. But in this particular case...
0: Mm-hmm.
2: It's worth the $20 a head.
0: You think so? See, I don't agree. I think that if the kid doesn't like the kid, why would you put the kid in that position?
1: Because the kid's 3 and a half.
2: Just because, they're that young.
1: It's not 3 and a half.
2: Even
1: I
2: should
1: say it's either 3, 4, 2, whatever.
2: Yeah,
1: it's a solid number because it's a birthday, but.
2: He won't even know. He's going to be, you know.
1: He's blowing out candles. He's playing with his new toys.
2: He's licking the dirty, you know, swings in the playground. You know, he doesn't know what's going on.
0: Why do you have an obsession with kids eating things?
2: I don't know.
1: Well, they do that.
0: He's licking the swing. He's eating the...

0: And to be clear, the kid didn't say, I don't want that person. They just didn't say that they wanted him, and there are issues at school.
1: Yeah. Sure, and that's the other part. If there are, like, legit issues between these two kids, and they argue and fight and blah, blah, blah, blah, blah. Yeah. Okay, well, then that's another thing, and maybe she can be super honest with her coworker and say, look.
0: Right.
1: They don't get along.
0: Right. Maybe which is the situation, I think.
1: Maybe it's best.
0: One text said, wouldn't it also be awkward of the coworker to ask for details if they're not invited?
1: Yeah.
0: Yeah, that would be kind of odd. Like, sure. Are they going to call you out for not inviting them?
1: Yeah.
0: Don't they know about the issues with the kids?
1: Right.
0: And I believe the coworker does.
1: Yeah.
0: Someone else said, I'm with Kelly. Keep the peace. Another text said, be honest with the mom and let her know. Someone texted, my kid was the kid who was excluded when he was little. And it ended up being hard for him.
1: Mm.
0: Well, so that's worth thinking about, too.
1: Mm-hmm.
0: Well, why would the other kid even know?
1: Yeah.
0: That's on the parents.
1: Yeah.
0: Why would you tell the kid, Joey's having a birthday party and you're not invited?
1: Yeah, right.
0: Right? Who would say that to their kid?
1: Yeah.
0: Okay. Oh, that's a great point. Someone texted, no sane parent wants to go to another kid's birthday party. You're actually letting that coworker off the hook.
1: It's true.
0: That is a good point, too.
1: Yep.
2: Hey, it's Rob Steele. 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And I'll catch you tonight. It's Steelesy After 7 on Coast 93.1.
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1: Every service has a sound, so let's see if you guys can identify them. It's the Blake Show with Kelly and Todd on Coast 93.1. And I mean, God, how many of these do we have to subscribe to? I mean, Tim and I do YouTube TV.
2: Yeah, we don't
3: have
2: cable
3: either.
2: That's
3: what we do too, yeah.
1: For any of our, you know.
2: Yep.
3: Mm-hmm.
1: Okay, and we get the local channels and everything. We still get, you know, our Channel 6 buds.
2: Yeah.
1: But, in honor of National Streaming Day.
2: Just get it done. I want you. I want you.
1: I don't bother with that local stuff.
3: Well, you could just stream our app. New Cinnamon Plus,
1: oh, that's
3: NCM
1: true.
3: Plus.
2: Oh, that's right. Yeah.
1: You,
3: and you could watch all of our stuff, you know.
2: All the time.
1: So we have all these streaming services that we use, but can you identify the streaming intros?
2: Ooh, this could be tough.
1: Okay. There you go. Name that streaming service.
3: Netflix.
2: HBO.
1: Ooh.
2: Crap.
1: It's Netflix.
2: Oh, see, I'm bad. I mute this stuff. Okay.
3: HBO.
1: Nope.
3: Hulu. Kelly, are you going to play?
2: Yeah, I'm trying not to put out the wrong answer, Todd.
1: Well, you don't lose points.
2: All right. I don't need you both teaming up.
1: Well, I'm just saying, there's no harm in blurting.
3: I love it.
1: Were you imitating me or Todd?
2: Both.
3: I think it was both, actually. I think she was targeting both of us. I think she was bullying us.
2: No,
1: number,
2: it was.
1: Number three, name that streaming service.
3: Disney.
2: Yeah, Hulu, Disney, Max. See? What else is there? Paramount.
1: No.
3: Oh. Is none of those?
1: No.
3: Amazon.
1: Yes.
2: Oh, crap. Crap.
1: Prime, yep. All right, Kel.
2: All right.
1: Come on.
2: All right.
3: Come on, Kel. You can do it.
1: There you go. Name that Disney Disney.
2: Disney.
1: Name that Disney sound.
2: Disney. Disney.
1: I never would have gotten.
2: Yeah.
3: I wouldn't have either.
1: No.
2: No.
3: Okay. Was that Disney? Was that Disney?
1: That was Disney. Yeah.
2: Okay.
1: I looked at the answer as I was obviously. Okay. Name this streaming sound.
2: HBO.
1: Yes.
2: Yeah!
3: Kelly, in the house.
1: That one was worth 3 points, actually.
3: So. All right.
2: Takes it away.
3: Way to go. She wins.
2: Grand slam.
1: Okay. Name this one.
2: Jesus. Wow. They're always so loud.
1: It's Paramount.
2: It is?
1: Yes.
2: What the heck? What, do you just watch the intros?
3: I haven't seen it.
2: What the heck?
1: I love that Kelly's losing, but shaming Todd in the process. Yeah.
3: I don't even have Paramount.
1: Yeah. Okay, here you go. What about this one?
2: Oh! Netflix?
1: No.
3: Oh, we already did that.
2: Yo, maybe he's going through them again. Hulu?
1: No.
2: ABC.
1: No.
2: NBC.
1: What?
2: NBC.
3: Peacock.
1: I'll give it to you, Kel. Yeah, Peacock, because that's
2: Bravo.
1: NBC. I'm gonna give Kel a point on that one.
2: Yes.
3: Bravo.
1: Okay. Bravo.
2: That's right.
1: Oh, I thought you were just saying Bravo to yourself. Like, well done.
2: No, Peacock is Bravo.
1: Bravo. Bravo.
3: I thought the same thing. Just congratulating yourself with a Bravo.
2: That's why I knew that one. Peacock. Okay. I know.
1: Here you go. Here you go. Ready? Name this one.
2: Netflix.
1: Nope.
3: No, that's
2: Doom.
3: Showtime.
2: Doom.
1: Nope.
2: You would say Showtime. Doom.
1: You would say Showtime.
3: Skinamax.
2: That's what you. That's next. P-Hub. Doom.
3: Apple.
2: Apple.
3: I'm going to give myself a round of applause.
2: Yeah, well, you're the only
1: Bravo,
2: one.
1: Bravo.
3: Round of applause.
1: Last one.
2: Swing AOL.
3: Swing AOL.
1: Swing AOL.
2: Swing. Swing.
3: Are you doing the sound, or are you like,
2: yeah, I am,
3: in angst?
2: No,
3: I don't.
2: They
3: I can't
2: all sound
3: tell.
2: Alike, but they're also. They all sound alike. Like suck in.
1: They're also so loud.
2: Yeah, they're so loud.
1: So much louder than
2: that.
1: The actual content drives
2: like,
1: me nuts.
2: Oh, we get it. Oh. Branding.
3: That also sounds like Prime, but it.
4: It's
3: a tough one.
2: Has it already been said?
1: Maybe. I mean, I think you guys said a lot. It has come up in the course of this conversation.
2: All right. Showtime.
1: Showtime. No.
2: Cinemax.
1: Nope.
2: Don't say it. Disney.
3: I feel like we've hit every single streaming service possible.
1: Yeah.
2: Hold on. Let me go through my database. Discovery.
1: No.
3: I think that's in the Disney one.
1: You could watch Discovery on it.
3: Oh. Huh?
2: I could watch Discovery on it. They're all teaming up. I could watch Discovery
1: they're all
2: on
1: teaming
2: it.
1: Up.
2: They are. They're all.
3: They're bundling. They're bundling.
2: YouTube TV!
1: Yay!
2: Yay!
1: She just did a high kick.
2: I did.
1: Okay, so there you go. Todd did win that round. It's 5-3.
2: Okay.
1: But don't worry. Next time, we're going to play this game, except instead of playing you the sounds, we're just going to have Kelly imitate them, and Todd tries to guess them.
3: Yes.
1: Yeah.
3: Zoom, zoom. Zoom, ah. I don't know what's going on.
1: Pim, pom. Jing, jing. Hum, hum, hum.
2: Oh. I think you guys are doing a great job.
1: Bravo!
2: Yeah. Oh, you guys.
1: Imagine if all of them just shouted their own names.
3: Right.
1: Peacock.
2: That would be better.
1: Hulu.
2: Yeah, they all sound the same.
1: Yeah.
0: Blake, Kelly, and Todd. It's the Blake Show on Coast 93.1. Keep it here, and Alyssa will keep your company at work. Then Tarsetti's got you for the trek home and steals the after 7. The Coast 93.1 fam. Thanks for being a part of our day. Coast 93.1, who needs a weather app when you've got the latest local forecast from News Center Maine?
5: Some rain will pass through this morning, then during the middle of the day, it tapers off. We'll likely see some sunny breaks, a high temperature around 70, muggier out there. Later this afternoon and early this evening, heads up for some thunderstorms that may pack a bit of a punch. All showers and storms end around sunset. We'll see fog form tonight, low 60. Tomorrow, partly sunny with an isolated afternoon shower, highs in the mid-70s. Same thing on Sunday, partly sunny, isolated afternoon showers, upper 70s. I'm New Center Maine Chief Meteorologist Todd Guttner for Coast 93.1.
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0: The Blake Show with Kelly and Todd on Coast 93.1. If you missed just a minute, you may have missed this.
1: Yeah, I don't know if I would buy a used mattress on Facebook Marketplace, but you would, Tina?
14: I actually sold a mattress on Facebook Marketplace.
1: You did?
14: I actually bought it and it didn't fit the bed that we had.
1: Okay.
14: It was like too big. It got slept on once with a mattress, like a vinyl cover on it.
1: That's fine.
3: Never. That's totally fine.
2: Yeah, that's different.
14: And then we sold it.
1: And I'm assuming, this is kind of personal, but it was not an eventful night, the one night that you slept on it.
3: Wow. This
2: you
3: is
2: didn't
3: definitely.
2: Break in.
14: I've been married way too long.
2: Yeah,
0: The Blake Show with Kelly and Todd. 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

0: You're on The Blake Show with Kelly and Todd. Surprising, bizarre ways cheaters got caught. So this woman caught her husband cheating because of a smart scale.
1: Okay.
0: Which keeps track.
1: Oh.
0: And she saw some strange new 120-pound entries on her smart scale.
1: So the new girl is weighing herself? Oh, my God.
0: Yeah, which is even stranger. Yeah. And obviously the husband isn't 120 pounds.
1: Wow.
0: So who is?
1: Oh, my God.
0: So what's funny is I get a text from someone who says, wait a minute, I know someone who that happened to. Had a smart scale.
1: Yep.
0: And it sends updates to their fitness apps. So I guess some of these scales.
1: Stop.
0: So one day, this woman who she's talking about, the text is about.
1: Yeah.
0: Says one day she was at work and she got a notification being like, congrats, you lost 15 pounds.
1: Stop.
0: The scale registered someone's weight.
1: Oh, my God.
0: And it was like 183. It was like 15 pounds less.
1: My God.
0: Than her. Yeah.
1: Note to self, everyone.
0: Yep.
1: Get a smart scale.
0: Well, and who are these women
1: who
0: are cheating and in the person's house?
1: Right.
0: Okay. And then going to weigh yourself?
1: Well,
0: I mean, I guess if it's a smart scale, it might look kind of cool. And it's like, oh, I wonder, you know, if you don't have one, you're kind of curious about it.
1: That says to me, yeah.
0: Attention mistresses, steer clear of the smart scale.
1: That says to me that mistress is very comfortable in that home and that she has been there multiple times.
0: Mm.
1: And like she's showering, using the bathroom, using the scale. Like she feels very, that's not a one-off.
0: Yeah.
1: That's what that says to me.
0: Yep, I get that.
1: Yeah, you know.
0: It could, just to play devil's advocate, it could be that they walk into the bathroom just to go to the bathroom, you know, for this one time. And there's the scale and you go, huh, I wonder, you know.
1: True.
0: If there's a scale there, a lot of times people step on it.
1: That's true.
0: Right?
1: That's true.
0: Wow. But if there's multiple entries on multiple dates, as there were with the 120-pound scale stepper.
1: Wow.
0: Mm-hmm.
1: Wow.
0: Mm-hmm. Bizarre ways cheaters got caught. Ooh, well, this is an interesting take. Someone texted, maybe the mistress wants to have the wife find out because she has feelings for the guy. And maybe it's her way of...
1: Yeah, but...
0: But that usually doesn't end well for them.
1: Yeah. Who thinks that deep? Like, it's going to go to the... That's like...
0: It's like psychopath.
1: Yeah, that's like legit.
0: Yeah. That's like there's going to be a Netflix special about you.
1: Yeah.
0: Oh, someone texted... I am in an open relationship, so this is not cheating, but I have had partners who, like, in the, that are okay, who have intentionally placed hair ties, or socks in weird places for my wife to find. Okay, really? So this is, like, common?
1: Wow.
0: So, I don't know if it's he or she, but this person said, maybe it's kind of like the watching out for each other thing.
1: Oh.
0: It seems kind of awkward, but still. So that does happen. So maybe it is intentional.
1: Yeah.
0: So a lot more of you out there.
1: Well, it's either ladies be crazy or ladies are looking out because they're like, I just want you to know your person is cheating.
0: Oh, someone texted, on my smart scale, you have to pick a number to save the weight. So it could be intentional because you have to.
1: Oh.
0: Choose to save it. Oh, this is this is quite a little twist here. Oh, then on the one night stand, do you stay over? Do you shower there? Do you do whatever?
1: Yeah.
0: Someone texted, I'm lucky to make it past 3 a.m. on a one night stand. I will sneak out of an electrical socket just to sleep in my own bed. There's an image.
1: That's funny. That's
0: someone's
1: a funny picture.
0: Sneaking out of an electrical
1: socket. Funny picture.
0: I can fit in here somehow. now, intending for them to find out, someone texted, women have been wearing glitter on dates where they think the man has a girlfriend.
1: I heard this.
0: Or is married or something.
1: Uh-huh.
0: Okay.
1: Uh-huh.
0: Well, as we know, glitter is the herpes of crafting.
1: Mm-hmm.
0: Once you have it, you have it.
1: Yep.
0: So that's quite a way to...
1: It's genius.
0: Yeah.
1: Because they come home and you're like, where's that glitter?
0: Well, all this talk, I'm starting to think the one who got caught cheating because of the scale, I'm starting to buy that the woman did it intentionally.
1: So am I.
0: So maybe the scale thing was they knew that it would get sent to the wife.
1: And quite frankly, it is about time that women start having each other's freaking backs.
0: Oh.
1: Because, you know, there's a lot of, like, you know, women versus women, and we put each other down a bit. Maybe we're starting to have each other's backs a little bit more often. So I almost kind of like, okay.
0: Yeah.
1: You know, and I hope it's because they figured out that they were married.
0: Yeah.
1: You know, they figured it out during this time, and they were like, oh, you know what? Boop, I'm getting on the scale, and this is a little way that I can tell you.
0: Yeah.
1: Yeah.
0: But at the same time, they're still cheating.
1: Well, I know.
0: So, well, that's the thing.
1: I'm hoping that in the moment they figured it out and they didn't, like, go home with a married guy.
0: Oh, I see.
1: That's what my hope is.
0: Okay.
1: I'm hoping.
0: Because I was going to say, like, don't worry, I've got your back. I'm going to sleep with your husband, but I'm going to tell you.
1: Yeah, exactly. I'm hoping they just figured it out after the fact and then they wanted to say it. That's what my
0: very
1: hope of
0: interesting.
1: Hope is.
0: Okay.
1: Hope is.
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0: date someone whose last relationship had a big age gap? It's The Blake Show with Kelly and Todd on Coast 93.1. She's in her 40s, I think. She's out in the dating world. She just met a guy, and he's 54. I don't know her age, but his age is 54.
1: Okay.
0: And she just found out, I don't know how many dates they've been on or what, but she just found out that his last relationship, he's 54, his last relationship was with someone who's 22. The 22-year-old woman.
1: Ooh.
0: I don't know how long they dated. I imagine not long.
1: Yep.
0: Couldn't have been more than a couple of years, at least. You know.
1: Oh, that's true.
0: If you think about it.
1: Okay.
0: Right?
1: Yeah.
0: So I don't know if it was kind of casual or what, but now she's like, okay, I'm in my 40s. A couple dates with this guy, and now I'm like, ugh.
1: Mm.
0: All I'm thinking about now is he got used to a 22-year-old. I'm not 22.
1: Yeah.
0: Does this change my opinion about him?
1: Hmm.
0: So what do you think? 79 Coast, call or text or send a talkback message through the Coast 93.1 app. Would you date someone whose last relationship had a big age gap? Which can go the other direction too. Like, let's say you're in your 20s and you meet someone and their last relationship was with someone 20, 30 years older.
1: Right.
0: I know the right thing to say is it doesn't matter. It's in the past.
1: Yeah, exactly.
0: Right. That's the right thing to say. But is that really how you feel?
1: But I think, of course, it matters, right? I think it, of course.
0: Someone texted, is his name Bill Belichick?
1: I think we always sort of look at their last relationship in a way. Like, right. We always kind of, like, compare once you find out who their last person they dated was or their last couple of people that they dated was.
0: Yeah, and you shouldn't
1: we
0: do that.
1: We shouldn't.
0: You shouldn't do that, but everyone does.
1: Everyone does. Like, I know I always have, like, the last people that they were with or whatever. I think in this case, this would matter because they were 21. That's like, whoa.
0: Yeah.
1: That's, like, young. So for me, that would matter because I'm like, whoa.
0: That's what. So someone texted, say, I would like to say it doesn't matter, but yeah, that would give me the ick.
1: Yeah, that would give me the ick.
0: 79 Coast. Oh, that's funny. Someone just texted, some age gaps are reasonable. A 50-year-old dating a 22-year-old is not. Okay.
1: Yeah.
0: Okay.
1: But then it's always, but then also, like, you know, I know people who date younger or date older. So it's also like a case. Yes, it's a case by case basis. You don't want to, like, make a blanket statement, right? But if we're talking about, you know, blanket statements, that is a little.
0: Hi, Amanda. So if you found out you're going on a date and the guy dated someone in a much or woman dated someone in a much different age group, would that.
2: I've been that girl. I've been that girl.
0: Which one?
2: I've been the 21-year-old girl with the older man.
0: Oh, okay.
1: Okay.
2: But I was lied to about his age.
0: Oh.
2: And when I found out about his actual age and his daughter was only 2 years younger than me, I got out of town.
0: So wait a minute. So he lied to you and told you he was younger?
2: Yes.
0: Okay. By how many years?
2: He said he was 32. And he was 46.
0: Wow.
1: Wow.
0: Well, he must be a very healthy 46.
1: Yeah.
0: I mean, you got to, that's the one thing I'd hand it to him. You know, if he could pass for 32.
1: Right, exactly.
2: Right? Well, I was like, newly 21.
1: Yeah, exactly.
2: Like,
1: at 21.
2: Guy? Okay.
1: Yeah, exactly. At 21 is probably hard to.
0: Hard to gauge.
1: Yeah.
0: Yeah. All right. Well, thank you for calling.
2: Of course. Have a great day, guys.
0: Bye-bye.
1: You too.
0: Man.
1: Wow.
0: Not that he's a good guy. He sounds like if you're lying about your age, but if you can lie about your age by 14 years, I got to at least give you a little credit.
1: Yeah. But also, yeah, at 21, it's hard to.
0: And how many people were around who said, he's 32, who bought it?
1: Who were like,
0: or
1: he's not 32.
0: Did they say,
1: yeah.
0: Honey?
1: Yeah, exactly. Because I would have been like, girl.
0: He's lived a long 32 years.
1: Yeah. He ain't 32.
0: Yeah. What kind of a time-space continuum are you operating in there? Yeah.
1: She needed a Blake and Kelly in her life to be like, girl, come here.
0: Wait a minute. Yeah.
1: Yeah.
0: Yeah. Okay. So someone texted, these big age gap relationships rarely seem to ever go well.
1: Mm.
0: And it says something about a man who doesn't want to date someone his age. And I do agree with that a little bit. But at the same time, like, there are age gap relationships that do work out.
1: For sure. Yeah, they're definitely, yeah, I think it's...
0: They don't always help you win beauty pageants. But sometimes they work out, you know? It doesn't all end perfectly.
1: Yeah,
0: you know?
1: Exactly.
0: But
1: sometimes it gets you third place.
0: That's true.
1: You know?
0: That's true. But you can still cut off any interview you want.
1: That's right. Oh, man.
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6: Some rain will pass through this morning, then during the middle of the day, it tapers off. We'll likely see some sunny breaks, a high temperature around 70, muggier out there. Later this afternoon and early this evening, heads up for some thunderstorms that may pack a bit of a punch. All showers and storms end around sunset. We'll see fog form tonight, low 60. Tomorrow, partly sunny with an isolated afternoon shower, highs in the mid-70s. Same thing on Sunday, partly sunny, isolated afternoon showers, upper 70s. I'm New Center Maine Chief Meteorologist Todd Guttner for Coast 93.1.
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0: Well, good morning, everyone. Good morning. I was just double-checking some things. Man, this World Cup stuff is so confusing for a sports person like myself. Anyway, happy Friday. My God, it's so crappy outside. But anywho, let's get to it. Let's get to the buzz, shall we? Well, the World Cup, speaking of, comes to Gillette Stadium today. That's very exciting. Norway faces France this afternoon in Foxborough. Team USA lost to Turkey last night, but still advances to the round of 32 and will play again on July 1st. So that's exciting. Horrible news. The death toll is rising after two powerful earthquakes struck Venezuela. The back-to-back 7.2 and 7.5 magnitude quakes killed at least 188 people, injured more than 1,500. Rescue crews are still searching for survivors. Officials are expecting that death toll to rise. A couple horrible accidents locally. A 51-year-old Old Orchard Beach man was killed after being struck by an Amtrak train yesterday afternoon near Temple Ave. Police say he was walking near the tracks when he was hit, and alcohol is believed to have been a factor. A motorcyclist was killed and another rider critically injured after a crash in Sebago. Authorities are investigating what led up to that collision as well. Two Virginia hikers were rescued from Mount Katahdin after getting caught in severe weather. Officials say they became hypothermic and dehydrated while battling rain and hail, high winds and lightning before being airlifted to a local hospital. The RSU 21 school board is moving to fire the principal of Kennebunk Elementary. Ryan Quinn has been on leave since March, and a dismissal hearing is expected. There are reports he was placed on leave over alleged abuse toward a special education student, but an investigation found no criminal activity. In entertainment news, Kelly Clarkson has fans wondering if new music is on the way. She teased her upcoming Las Vegas residency with the caption, "I'd be lying if I said I wasn't excited," and fans think "I'd be lying" could be the title of a new song, but Kelly has not confirmed anything yet. Lionel Richie has postponed two concerts while recovering after suffering a dizzy spell during a recent performance, but his team expects him to return to the tour after a few days of rest. The drug charges against Olympic skier Bodie Miller, they have been dropped. Prosecutors dismissed the case after the passenger in the vehicle claimed the ownership of the drugs. So how about that? Supergirl opens in theaters today. Millie Alcock stars as Superman's cousin, and Jason Momoa also makes his DC debut. So that right there means you have to go see it because Momoa's in it. Early reviews are mixed, but the critics are praising Alcock's performance. So if you're looking to go to the movies this weekend, there you go. And last but not least, good news for wine lovers in Maine. 10 restaurants across the state have earned 2026 restaurant awards from Wine Spectator for their outstanding wine lists, including 12 in Portland, which is one of my favorite restaurants. Amazing. Sea Glass in Cape Elizabeth, Natalie's in Camden, and the White Barn Inn in Kennebunk. So, got to go visit those if you are, you know, a lover of wine. And there you have it, my friends. That is the buzz for today. You have yourself a super Friday and a great weekend. It is The Blake Show with Kelly and Todd on Coast 93.1.
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0: Hi, good morning. It's Coast 93.1, The Blake Show with Kelly and Todd. Who are the people who are eating in the shower?
1: Ew. Oh,
0: I'm so fascinated by this. And no judgment, okay? I don't want to.
1: I should take back my ooh.
0: Yeah,
1: oh God.
0: Yeah. Okay, because I want to, you know.
1: But how?
0: Be open-minded. And well, the thing that I don't get is, and I you know, shower beer or
1: oh,
0: a drink,
1: yeah, I've done
0: a
1: that
0: glass
1: before.
0: Of wine or whatever, and when you're getting ready or something.
1: But the glass of wine, even, I don't understand, not an ooh, but how? Because it gets
0: right.
1: The water.
0: Right. Was that the sound of it going in the cup?
1: I've noticed. I make too many sounds. Too many sounds.
0: 79 Coast. Call or text us. 792-6278. I like, what are you eating in the shower? Because someone said I'll have a bowl of cereal in the shower.
1: What?
0: Yeah, and honestly, for me, it's not about like, ew, that's gross. Like, because in theory, the shower should be a clean place. But the thing that I don't get is how long are your showers?
1: Well, and the whole point of cereal is to get that cereal down before it gets soggy.
0: Right, so you're just standing in the shower.
1: You're in a soggy area with a soggy bowl. I mean,
0: right.
1: you're really increasing that level of difficulty.
0: Of sogginess?
1: Yes! Wow, you're a risk taker.
0: Right.
1: My God.
0: Yeah, 79 Coast, you can call or text us or hit us up on the TalkBack. On the Coast 93.1 app. Todd, do you eat or drink in the shower?
2: Well, I drink beers in the shower.
0: Yeah, so shower beer.
2: That's shower beer.
0: Yeah.
1: Of course this guy does.
2: Other than that, no. Well,
0: yep. This is hilarious. Someone texted, yeah. We'll have a hoagie in the shower. We call it suds and subs.
2: I call it something different.
0: How
2: I'm
0: much
2: guessing
0: time are
2: that's
0: you in
2: a sandwich.
0: Yeah. Yeah. It's like a grinder or
2: like
0: sub.
2: I call mine grinders. Yep.
0: Yeah.
1: Okay.
0: But yeah, I how do you keep that? I mean, you don't want
1: right.
0: That bread to get wet.
1: You're going
0: to
1: get the bread all
0: soggy.
1: So
0: what I don't understand about this eating in the shower thing, and even honestly drinking in the shower, is A, how long are you in there? And B, like, why not just shower
2: and then
0: have the thing? Or eat and then shower? You know, like, why does it have to be in there? And I'm not,
1: so
0: I sound like I'm
1: time?
0: Upset about this. I don't care. I'm just curious.
1: Yeah,
0: you know?
1: It's not keeping us up at
0: it's
1: night.
0: It's like,
1: right?
0: Whatever. You do you, you know,
1: yeah.
0: Whatever,
1: yeah.
0: Whatever
1: sure,
0: you
1: sure,
0: do in
1: sure.
0: The shower, you do in the shower. Okay.
1: Yeah. Right.
0: But what, like when you got soap on your hands and stuff and.
1: Oh, I didn't even think about that.
0: Cause
2: like
0: then you
2: when
0: got
2: you're washing
0: hand.
2: Your hair. Like what?
0: Right. Well,
2: are
0: like
2: you,
0: even
2: like, holding a sub.
0: Right.
1: Right, that's gonna push everything back. I didn't even think about the soap in my hands.
2: I think you need a utensil. If you're going to be eating, it's got to be utensil food.
0: Someone texted, I've eaten a chocolate bar in the shower so that my kids didn't know I have it and I didn't have to share.
2: Okay,
0: well, that actually makes sense.
2: Yeah, that was smart.
1: Yeah.
0: Yeah. Oh, someone said, and the cost of heating oil. Todd, did you just text us? That sounded like a tightwad Todd comment. Yeah.
2: Yeah, it did.
0: Well, that's true. I mean, you know, how long is your shower? How much?
1: Well, if you're eating a sub, it's very, it's a lot longer. A sub is
2: I'm
1: messy.
2: A really
0: 12 inch?
2: Too.
1: Yeah, right. Yeah. It's messy.
0: Oh, someone else said, I have bacon, mac and cheese, and a Captain Eli's blueberry soda in the tub.
1: What?
0: Okay, well, in the tub, I get eating in the tub.
1: Why is it so specific?
0: It's very specific. Yeah.
2: That is about as specific
1: as it gets.
0: Although it does seem like it would go together.
1: Well, sure,
0: know?
1: But
2: blueberry
1: in the
2: soda
1: tub.
2: And bacon, mac and cheese.
0: Yeah, a little sweet and savory
1: hurts.
0: Action, you know?
1: It's very rich.
2: I mean, it sounds like this is being done to save time. Like, I could see it being part of, like, someone's morning routine. Like, there's probably one in, you know, 100 people that do it like that.
0: Right.
2: You know, like eat breakfast while showering somehow.
0: Right.
2: I don't know.
1: Yeah.
0: Someone texted, the only time I've ever eaten the shower is if my husband is cooking and he needs me to try a bite of something. Like, hey, how does this taste?
2: Oh.
0: So that makes sense.

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1: Yeah.
0: Coast 93.1, your home for The Blake Show with Kelly and Todd, and we play your hit music all day, and we've got more of that next.
2: Can we talk about the amount of stuff that we have bought hoping it would magically fix our skin? The creams, the serums, the masks, the gadgets that end up in a drawer 6 weeks later. And that's why I get so excited when there's an actual deal on something that we actually want at Cosmetic Enhancement Center. The Omnilux masks, it's one of the most popular and most sought after skincare devices on the market right now. 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

0: 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Question about this odd but common habit about sitting in the car when you get home.
1: Oh, yeah.
2: Yeah.
0: Who sits in the car for how long?
1: Yeah, I saw this.
0: Okay.
1: Yeah.
0: 79 Coast. Call or text us, 792-6278.
2: Now, are you just sitting or are you like scrolling or are you like podcasting?
1: Yeah, I've seen it. Yeah, like,
0: oh, you're definitely not just sitting there staring.
2: Okay.
0: I mean,
2: okay.
0: I guess maybe some people are. If they're
1: no, I think people
0: depressed.
1: Sit there and like listen to music. They scroll. They just don't go in the house yet. They sit there and they do
0: but
1: stuff.
0: But for how long?
1: I
0: will do that if I'm in the middle of like a podcast.
1: Mm-hmm.
0: And there's like 2 or 3 minutes left.
1: Yep.
0: I may do that. I may sit. And not for more than that.
2: Yeah, I don't either. But Rachel does.
1: Riley does too.
2: She listens to the podcast. You know, this podcast on the way home, and she wants to know what she's going to bitch about when she gets in the house.
0: Language.
2: Sorry. So she'll sit there, you know, I can hear the garage door go up, and I can actually hear some of the, you know, like the dialogue from the show.
0: Oh, that's funny. That must be creepy.
1: You're like, so is that loud. Us?
0: You're like, why are Blake and Kelly here?
2: Seriously. You know, because I'm making dinner in the kitchen and our garage door, you know, into the house is right there. So
0: yeah.
2: She'll be out there for like 15 minutes sometimes.
1: Yeah.
0: Some people are saying
2: like,
0: 15.
2: What are you doing?
0: Oh my God. Someone texted, I'm a teacher. I have 4 kids at home. Sometimes I need some quiet. So sometimes I just nap.
1: Yeah.
0: That's funny.
1: Yeah.
0: Whoa. Okay, well, this has got to be the record. I sit in the car to listen to music and relax when I get home for 45 to 60 minutes.
1: I think this came up on TikTok. that women especially will sit in their car and not, it's like a transitional phase between work and home, and it's their like quiet time, and it's like their safe place.
2: That's amazing.
0: I mean, I guess I get that if you don't,
2: if you don't have
0: a
2: long
0: commute, yeah.
2: Yeah. If you're your commute, Blake,
0: yeah.
2: And then you go and sit in the garage.
0: Well, I'm driving 45 minutes to go home.
2: Yeah,
0: if
2: like,
0: I
2: you
0: got
2: get
0: there.
2: The heck out.
0: Well, what am I doing? Am I listening to a feature film?
1: Maybe it's different. Like, I don't know, like just from a woman's perspective, because the second you walk into the house, it's
2: you
1: like
2: just get bombarded.
1: Yes, it's like
0: oh, it's not just women.
1: Right, but like from my perspective,
2: fires
1: like
2: left and
1: yeah,
2: right.
1: Like
2: yeah.
1: It's like cleaning the house, and then it's the kids, and then it's you got to cook like, dinner, and then it's homework,
2: yep.
1: And then it's
2: just
1: like
2: laundry. It's
1: right,
2: this,
1: it's laundry,
2: that.
1: And so for
2: the dishwasher.
1: Yeah, and so maybe from a women's perspective,
0: Todd,
1: it's
0: you
1: like
0: go.
1: You know oh, we don't yeah. want to get out of the car,
0: yeah.
1: And so it's like no, we're keeping it at bay as long as possible.
0: I get that. Oh, someone texted, I'm doing it right now, listening to the show.
1: See,
0: that's funny.
1: Yeah.
0: Yeah, it's like decompressing before you have to go in and deal with your family.
1: Yeah.
0: Someone said, my husband drives home 45 minutes and then sits in the car for an hour watching videos and decompressing and smoking. Okay.
1: Yeah.
0: Cheryl, how long do you sit in the car?
3: Oh, my God. I do exactly what Kelly just said. and every day I'm like, why am I doing this?
0: Yeah.
1: Because you don't want to face
0: it. It's like you just don't want it's like when there's like cold ocean or cold lake and you don't want to jump in and you kind of hesitate and you hesitate. It's like the hesitation before you jump into the rest of your day.
1: Yeah.
3: Yes. And it's totally what you said. It's like in the morning I have such an insane job. And so I drop my daughter off at school and then I get home and there's not even anyone there.
0: Yeah.
3: I just stop and I look at my email or I watch a video for a minute and it's like putting your big girl pants on.
1: Yeah.
3: And, like, you know, just have that like moment to be like, okay, I'm going in.
1: Yeah.
3: Do it. And then like
1: it's like walking into war. It's
3: when my daughter is home.
0: Walking into
3: if I go
0: war.
3: Out and do errands or whatever, or I went out and grabbed dinner. I do it before I go in to pick up with her and I watch a video. And sometimes I'll sit out there for half an hour and she'll open the door and be like, what are you doing?
1: You're like, I'm avoiding you. And you like lock the door.
0: But then
1: you're like, get away.
0: And do you feel when they catch you, do you feel guilty? Like you have to explain like, oh, I was answering a work email or,
1: yeah.
0: You know.
3: Other times I'm like, this is exactly why I'm in this.
1: You put it in reverse and you drive away. And you're like, this is why I have a gas pedal. Get away from me.
0: Oh, that's funny.
3: Yes, exactly. You walk in and then it's like the dog wants you and
0: right.
3: Everything's looking at you. And so, yeah, but I'm always like, this is stupid.
0: I love the idea of like you're in the car and you may be scrolling, but you're also like giving yourself an internal pep talk.
1: Yeah.
0: Where you're like, yes. Okay, you did a lot today.
1: Yeah.
0: You did a lot today, but there's more. There's going to be more. There's always more. And you always do it. But it's not going to be fun. You're going to walk in there and you're going to put on a brave face and you're going to say, I can keep doing it.
1: Yeah.
0: I'm
3: exactly right.
0: Only halfway through my day, even though it's the end of my work day, but I'm going to keep momming.
3: Exactly.
0: I'm going to do it.
3: I can do this.
0: I can do it. I can do it. I'm going to keep momming. Thank you, Cheryl.
3: Thank you.
0: Bye-bye.
1: Bye.
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6: Some rain will pass through this morning, then during the middle of the day it tapers off. We'll likely see some sunny breaks, a high temperature around 70, muggier out there. Later this afternoon and early this evening, heads up for some thunderstorms that may pack a bit of a punch. All showers and storms end around sunset. We'll see fog form tonight, low 60. Tomorrow, partly sunny with an isolated afternoon shower, highs in the mid-70s. Same thing on Sunday, partly sunny, isolated afternoon showers, upper 70s. I'm New Center Maine Chief Meteorologist Todd Guttner for Coast 93.1.
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0: The Blake Show with Kelly and Todd on Coast 93.1. If you missed just a minute, you may have missed this.
1: I am so over people.
2: Yeah.
1: Everyone has a comment about something. I put up a video of those bear swimming in the ocean, which is not something you typically see.
2: No.
1: How many people go into this post and go, "Well, you know, bears always swim. We just share the state with them." Oh, shut up.
2: Oh, my God.
1: Okay, if you're swimming along and there's a bear just swimming along. Yes, of course I know they can

0: swim. They eat fish. If one more person comments, is this news to you that bears swim? Shut up.
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0: Okay, this is a great message. It's a conflict over pet names in the relationship.
1: Okay.
0: So it says, hey, Blake, Kelly, and Todd, I need your advice. My girlfriend, it's a woman writing, my girlfriend has this habit of giving me really over-the-top pet names, and she loves using them in public. At home, it's kind of cute. I don't mind being her snuggle muffin when it's just the two of us.
1: Oh, my God.
0: But when we're out with friends or even at a restaurant, so she'll say things like, do you want another drink, snuggle muffin? Or can you pass the salt, love nugget? Sometimes she even calls me cuddle biscuit.
1: Oh my God.
0: These are pretty cute, actually.
2: They really are.
0: And I swear, people at the next table look over and smirk. I've laughed it off, but I have this secondhand embarrassment when she does it. She clearly thinks it's adorable, and I don't want to hurt her feelings, but it's honestly starting to drive me crazy. How do I tell her that I'd rather not be Snuggle Muffin or Love Nugget or Cuddle Biscuit in front of a crowd without sounding like a jerk or make her feel like I don't like the affection, because I do.
1: It's really cute.
0: It is a tough one.
2: It is.
0: You know what? This is a very, very good problem to have.
1: Yeah, totally.
0: You know, like,
2: great way to put it.
0: No, my partner loves me and wants to call me cute names.
1: Yeah. Right.
0: How do I deal with that?
1: Yeah, exactly. You know? It's very cute.
0: Yeah, I don't know. Can't you just suck it up?
1: Well.
0: Right. I mean, if it really bothers, I mean, obviously she wouldn't have written this if it didn't really
1: bother
0: her.
1: Yeah, it obviously bothers her. She's just embarrassed. She's easily embarrassed by
2: self-conscious.
1: Yep. Yeah.
0: Well, honestly, I feel like you could almost say exactly what her message said.
1: Yeah.
0: Which is basically like, I love it. I think it's cute, but I get kind of embarrassed about it when it's in public.
1: Yeah. Mm.
0: Just because of other people, I appreciate you saying it. And when it's just the two of us, I think it's really cute. But when it's in public, I just feel awkward.
2: Yeah, I don't want you to stop. Please don't stop.
0: But right. Yeah, that's good,
2: keep
0: Todd.
2: It between us.
0: Right, right. Yeah. That's good.
1: Yeah.
2: You know?
1: And then it becomes not great if she tells her partner that and then her partner still doesn't listen and keeps doing it.
0: Well, that's true.
1: Then it becomes like, come on, I keep telling you that it makes me uncomfortable and you keep doing it. Then it becomes more of an issue.
0: That's true. Well, that's.
2: But she hasn't told them.
1: Right. She hasn't told her yet. So.
2: Told her. Yeah.
0: Yeah. So so it doesn't seem.
1: So now it's innocent and fun and whatever. So, you know.
2: It is really. It is really cute.
0: I think, what was the one? Cuddle biscuit? Love nugget.
2: Love nugget.
0: Yeah. Snuggle muffin. Fun.
2: Yeah.
0: It's funny. They're all food related.
1: Yeah.
0: Snuggle muffin. Love nugget. And cuddle biscuit.
1: Well, because probably what happens is that depending upon the crowd that she's around, other people probably get in on it and maybe then call her it and it becomes a thing.
0: You want another drink there, cuddle biscuit?
1: Yeah, exactly. Mm. It's probably, you know, it's probably picked up on.
0: Yeah.
1: Depending upon who she's with. And other friends do it and tease her and then.
0: Yeah. You know what else she could say to her girlfriend? Because what I'm thinking right now is like, imagine if that was the only problem you had in your relationship.
1: Yeah.
0: You know, like, what a great problem to have.
1: Yeah.
0: You know?
1: Yes.
0: Is that my girlfriend is affectionate and silly with me in public.
1: Yeah.
0: You know, you can say, like, listen, this is silly, and I'm really glad that this is the only thing that I feel like we need to talk about.
1: Yes.
0: You know?
2: This is what she should do. It's two women. Is this correct? Am I
0: correct?
2: Yeah. This is what she should do. She should write it down in a little note, hand the note to her, say, read this.
0: Mm-hmm.
2: And then as soon as she's done reading it and looks up, you hand her like a little chicken nugget, a little biscuit from like Popeyes. And what was the other one? Something muffin. And like a blueberry muffin, you know? And then just give her a great big hug and a smooch. And like, just
0: that's
2: be like,
0: cute.
2: You know what I mean? Just like make light
0: make
2: of it.
0: Silly,
2: just be like,
0: like,
2: I'm just so self-conscious. Can you just like
1: tap
2: the brakes on the PDA type thing, you know? That kind of thing.
0: Yeah.
2: You know, like have fun with it.
0: Yeah. Well,
2: yeah.
0: Or she could just turn it right around and start giving the other girlfriend nicknames too.
2: That's true.
0: You know?
1: Her girlfriend probably would love it.
2: Medicine?
0: Yeah, exactly.
1: She would probably love it.
0: Do you want another drink there, Les Bagel?
1: Things that Blake can say, Randy cannot. Yeah.
2: Oh my gosh.
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0: Coast 93.1, The Blake Show with Kelly and Todd. All right, this one is for Todd mostly. It's 8 things to do when your wife is mad at you.
1: Oh, listen
2: That's
1: up.
2: It. Okay. There's only 8.
0: So here's 1. Apologize authentically.
1: Very important.
0: Yes.
1: Jay and I were just talking about
0: say
1: this.
0: Yeah.
2: About owning your
0: apology.
2: Mistake?
1: Just about like the importance of a genuine apology.
0: Yeah, I admit that there are times in my relationship that I will call Tim out for not doing a, quote, good enough apology.
1: Yeah, Jay.
0: That's not very helpful either.
1: Yeah, Jay tends to be like, sorry. And I'm like, okay, well.
0: But, yeah.
1: Yeah.
2: But sometimes.
0: For
2: like,
0: what? Right.
2: I mean, I don't feel like Jay's like a really like. I mean, maybe he is in your relationship,
0: chatty.
2: But like,
1: yeah,
2: he's not like chatty, like, or like a really good communicator. So like the fact that he said, sorry, like, I think that makes sense.
1: Yeah. Well, he's like, different with me.
2: Oh.
1: Yeah.
2: Right. So he just doesn't like everybody else.
0: Pretty much. Pretty much. Is that true, Jay? Yeah. Sorry.
2: Yeah.
1: Yeah.
2: Sorry.
0: 2, what to do when your wife is mad. Find out what's going on.
2: Yeah. You know what's funny? I have put in my phone once a week, like, how do I have it turned? Let me go to my calendar because let's see. Yeah. Thursday. Oh, I say like, it says attention. And that means like, check in with Rachel. How is she doing? What am I doing wrong? Obviously, because I'm doing something wrong. but just like a weekly check-in. And I have it on my phone like once a week.
1: Yeah.
2: I haven't been doing it.
1: Oh.
2: So
1: you haven't or have?
2: I have not.
1: Oh,
2: have
1: okay.
2: Not.
1: Oh. Well, but it's
2: there.
1: But it's there.
2: It's there.
1: That's good, though.
0: I guess that's one step.
2: I mean.
1: That's a reminder.
0: 7 things to
2: I
0: go.
2: I have the reminder in there, but I still don't do it.
1: Yeah.
0: Yeah.
1: Jay needs a reminder, and when he does it, it's like important too. Like, so you're not the only one who needs reminding, and it's good. Like, listen, after being together so long, you do need to be reminded.
0: And we're all very busy,
1: yes.
0: You know, so it's important to to set those. Although, what's the point of putting it in there if you're not going to do it?
2: Well, it's just dumb, right?
1: You,
0: I'm just saying.
2: Because when it goes off, it's like, you know, she's whatever at
1: busy
2: work,
1: or
2: I'm, you know, at dropping someone off at a field.
0: Yeah. Wait, so why did you set it for Thursday at a busy time?
2: Well, it's at like 5:30 or something. When do I have it here?
0: Maybe
2: between 5 and 6, because usually that's when I'm home, like eating my dinner. But she's usually not home yet, so I should do it later. I should do it like at 7 or something.
1: Yeah, yeah,
2: like.
0: Yeah. There you go.
1: Yeah.
2: Yeah.
0: Yeah. Just the all time
2: right,
0: to start
2: to
0: an
2: self,
0: argument before
2: change
0: bed.
2: Change it to 7.
1: There you go.
2: Right?
1: Yeah.
2: Yeah. I'm all cranky and in my witching hour. And, you know, that's definitely a recipe for a fight.
0: 3, what to do when your wife is mad. Give space if needed.
1: Mm-hmm.
0: That's important.
2: That.
0: Oh, really?
2: Yeah. I don't like to let things just sit there. Like if there's a problem and I know there's a problem. Our therapist says that, like, just walk away, like,
0: right.
2: You know, come resume it later.
0: You always come back better.
2: You
0: time.
2: You do, don't you?
0: Yeah.
1: Yep. Yes.
0: Every
2: it's
0: time.
2: So true.
1: Yep.
2: And I just want to resolve it right then.
0: Right.
1: Yep.
2: And which that never resolves it.
1: Right.
2: It's
0: 4. Talk the issue through and clarify anything you're uncertain of.
1: The next day. That's
0: or whenever
2: dot.
0: Heads are cooler. Yeah.
1: Right.
0: Number 5, find out if there's more to the story.
2: No.
0: 6, begin repairing the damage. 7, ask if there's anything they need from you.
2: Hmm.
0: Of course, the other part of that, it says you need to be willing to do it.
2: Oh, yeah.
0: Right.
1: Mm, mm. Yeah.
0: And then 8 is talk about future steps. So figure out how you can prevent that thing from happening, or how you can be a better partner, or you know,
2: show up better the next time.
0: Right, right. So there you go, piece of cake.
2: Yeah, that sounds easy.
0: And a lot of these can apply to work stuff and other relationships too. And that space thing really, I mean, taking space is really important.
2: Yeah, it's kind of like when you get a bad work email or something,
0: mm-hmm.
2: and you like start to write a reply, and it's all like hastily. And then you're like, wait, let me just
1: pause.
2: Let me not send this.
1: Yep. Yep.
2: And then you come back like 6 hours later and you're like, oh, wait, what was I thinking? Like,
1: yeah, yep. Right. This
2: like,
1: was
2: I'm not
1: crazy.
2: Even going to send an email. Like, I'm just going to, this will go by. Like, it's fine.
1: Yeah.
0: Yep.
1: Exactly.
0: Save as draft.
1: Yeah.
2: Exactly.
0: Yep. Save as draft.
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4: Some rain will pass through this morning, then during the middle of the day it tapers off. We'll likely see some sunny breaks, a high temperature around 70, muggier out there. Later this afternoon and early this evening, heads up for some thunderstorms that may pack a bit of a punch. All showers and storms end around sunset. We'll see fog form tonight, low 60. Tomorrow, partly sunny with an isolated afternoon shower, highs in the mid-70s. Same thing on Sunday, partly sunny, isolated afternoon showers, upper 70s. I'm New Center Maine Chief Meteorologist Todd Guttner for Coast 93.1.

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0: Morning! Man, it's so crappy outside, right? Oh, God. But aside from that, it's Friday. So let's put a smile on our faces. Good morning, everyone. Yes, it's Kelly. Well, I hope we're going to have a happy Friday. And I have the buzz for you. So isn't that fabulous? So let's get to it. The World Cup comes to Gillette Stadium today. Norway faces France this afternoon in Foxborough. Team USA lost to Turkey last night, but still advances to the round of 32 and will play again on July 1st. Oh, I was just watching footage of this. It is awful. The death toll is rising after two powerful earthquakes struck Venezuela. The back-to-back 7.2 and 7.5 magnitude quakes killed at least 188 people, injured more than 1,500. Rescue crews are still searching for survivors, and officials expect that death toll to rise. A 51-year-old Old Orchard Beach man was killed after being struck by an Amtrak train yesterday afternoon near Temple Ave. Police say he was walking near the tracks when he was hit, and alcohol is believed to have been a factor. A motorcyclist was killed and another rider critically injured after a crash in Sebago yesterday. Authorities continue to investigate what led up to that collision. Two Virginia hikers were rescued from Mount Katahdin after getting caught in severe weather. Officials say they became hypothermic and dehydrated while battling rain, hail, high winds, and lightning before being airlifted to a local hospital. The RSU-21 school board is moving to fire the principal of Kennebunk Elementary. Ryan Quinn has been on leave since March, and a dismissal hearing is expected. There are reports that he was placed on leave over alleged abuse toward a special education student, but an investigation found no criminal activity. In entertainment, Kelly Clarkson has fans wondering if new music is on the way. She teased her upcoming Las Vegas residency with the caption, "I'd be lying if I said I wasn't excited." And fans think "I'd be lying" could be the title of a new song, but Kelly has not confirmed anything yet. Lionel Richie has postponed two concerts while recovering after suffering a dizzy spell during a recent performance. His team expects him to return, though, to the tour after a few days of rest. Drug charges against Olympic skier Bodie Miller have been dropped. Prosecutors dismissed the case after the passenger in the vehicle claimed ownership of the drugs. Well, isn't that a nice passenger? Supergirl opens in theaters today. Millie Alcock stars as Superman's cousin. Jason Momoa also makes his DC debut. Well, thank you, Jason Momoa, for being a superhero. I think he's been a superhero for some of us for a little while. Early reviews are mixed, but critics are praising Alcock's performance. And the rest of us are praising Jason's performance for just being born. Good news for wine lovers in Maine, last but not least. 10 restaurants across the state have earned 2026 restaurant awards from Wine Spectator for their outstanding wine lists, including 12 in Portland, which is one of my favorite restaurants. Get a go if you haven't been. Sea Glass in Cape Elizabeth, Natalie's in Camden, and the White Barn Inn in Kennebunk. So congrats to all you guys. That is awesome. And that is that, my friends. That is the buzz for today. Have a super Friday and an awesome weekend. And it is The Blake Show with Kelly and Todd on Coast 93.1.
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0: is a great question. I just met someone at the gym, but it turns out it's my friend's frenemy. What do you do when your friend's frenemy, when you befriend them, basically, by accident?
1: Oh, my God.
2: So she's getting along with him.
0: Yeah.
2: Or he is getting along.
0: So this is she.
2: She, okay.
0: Without using names, it says, I have a friend who has always complained about her coworker. Okay, so it's actually not a frenemy. It's a coworker. A friend who has always complained about her coworker, who we'll call Laura, that she's not nice. So I've been going to this gym. I met a new friend. We've been working out regularly. And it turns out I put the pieces together. She is Laura. So now what do you do? So this is that weird, friend code thing.
1: Totally.
0: Ooh, you're in a tough position now because...
2: That really is.
1: Yeah, it is. Like when you...
0: So, okay, tell me if you...
2: Because they don't work together. So, I mean, the dynamic is totally different.
0: Exactly. That's a great point, Todd. That's a great point. You know, your coworker dynamic might be totally... The person could be a totally different person when they're not at work.
1: Yeah.
0: So,
2: and it might not even be the person's fault. Like, it just could be like your friend is actually miserable at work, doesn't like her job.
0: True.
2: And everything associated with it, she, you know, puts as in a negative light. And that frenemy just happens to be in that negative space.
0: Yeah. Right.
2: You know? So it might not even be that person's fault.
1: It's also like, it's the girl code or friend code of, are you supposed to hate your friend? You know,
0: right.
1: Are you supposed to hate everybody that your best friends
2: gotta
1: hate?
2: Gotta have her back.
1: Right.
0: That's a tough one.
2: Yeah, you're probably going to have to delicately come clean.
0: Yeah.
1: I mean, you got to come clean.
0: Imagine. Oh, that's true.
1: Like, I really like her. Like, we were hanging out.
0: Well, that's a new level, right?
2: Boy,
0: I have plans tonight with my friend Lucy.
2: That's like infidelity.
1: Or like, what if they've already established a friendship and they, you know, she didn't realize and it's like.
0: So here's what I want to say with my rose-colored glasses on that doesn't necessarily live in reality.
1: Yeah.
0: You should be able to say to your friend in the right way, hey, I know you always complain about Laura, but I've been working. I just put the pieces together and I've actually really enjoyed her. You know, maybe she's not so bad outside of work.
1: Yeah. Give her another shot.
0: And just say that. Now, if your friend comes back to you and says, well, you're not going to hang out with her, are you?
1: Oh.
0: That's kind of put, your friend is not being a good friend. You know what I mean?
1: Like, yeah, I know.
0: But there are so many other pieces to it. Like, let's say Laura screwed over your best friend at work.
1: Right. Like, what did Laura do?
0: What makes Laura bad? Or is your friend just annoyed by her?
1: Right.
0: Everyone has people who they are annoyed by at work.
1: Right.
0: You know, I spend 5 hours a day with her.
1: Five days a week.
0: I'm kidding, obviously. Yeah. I shouldn't talk about Todd when he's not here.
1: We do.
0: No, I'm just kidding. But it's not necessarily their fault.
1: Right.
0: It could just be because of their role.
1: Yes.
0: At work.
1: Yep.
0: You know? But if you find that you've just made

0: we've kind of found a common ground, or
1: right.
0: or, you know, I kind of like a peacemaker, like I would kind of be like, you know, maybe give her a shot or try to hang out with her or, mm-hmm. oh, but there's also that like jealousy, or there's that left out feeling, and there's, I'm sure
1: is this something more women
0: yeah.
1: than guys?
0: I feel like, and this is totally
1: like
0: stereotyping.
1: A territory thing.
0: Yeah, I feel like this is stereotyping, but I feel like this happens more in women's relationships. I hate to say that about us women, but I feel like we do this more. I feel like we.
1: It's weird. Women have each other's backs like crazy. You know,
0: we do, but I feel like we also backstab a little bit more, and I feel like we also get a little bit jealous of each other a little bit more, and I feel like we're also
1: well,
0: a little
1: guys
0: bit more
1: backstab and get jealous too.
0: You do?
1: Oh, sure.
0: I think we like hearing that. I feel like women see men as easier, or friendships you're easier. You make up a little bit easier than we do. I feel like we are a little bit more territorial of our friendships.
1: Mm.
0: Like when we have a really good girlfriend friendship, we hold on to that friendship, and we don't want our best friends hanging out with any other best friend. Like we don't. Once we have you, ooh, you better not find another best friend.
1: Right. See, that's weird.
0: Like,
1: it's like
0: that's you're ours. Like you're mine.
1: You're exclusive.
0: We are exclusive with our best friends.
1: Yeah, guys don't have that.
0: Yeah, like we don't like.
1: We
0: to
1: get
0: admit
1: jealous.
0: It.
1: I definitely think there's jealousy.
0: Yeah.
1: But we're not as like, hey, why is he hanging out with him?
0: Yeah, like don't steal my girl.
1: If I had to put a final ruling on it, for me, I would say if Laura, the coworker, has really done bad things at work and has maybe thrown you under the bus.
0: Yeah.
1: Like if she's like a,
0: yeah,
1: has threatened your job, has tried to screw you over for a promotion, like has really impacted your best friend's job, then it might be good to take a step back from Laura at the gym.
0: That's it.
1: But if it's not that, then I think you need to level with your friend and say, hey, you know, we don't have to all like the same people.
0: Yeah. If it's just personality based, it's like, all right, you kind of,
1: yeah,
0: kinda.
1: I get she annoys you, but I don't have to work with her.
0: Exactly.
1: I have fun working out with her.
0: Yeah.
1: And by the way, we're going out for drinks later, so.
0: Come on.
1: Yeah, sorry, we got to change our plans.
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0: this is a great.
1: What do you got? What do you got?
0: This is a great message. It's one of those "Am I the jerk?" questions.
2: Oh, okay.
0: Okay, yeah. Or better phrased, who ruined the family vacation?
2: Oh.
0: Okay.
2: Oh man.
0: By the way, you're on the Blake Show with Kelly and Todd. So here's what it says: I saved for months. This is a woman in her 30s, husband, two kids, along with the parents and the brother, her brother and his wife.
2: Good. God.
0: Okay, so it's a week-long trip up in the mountains.
2: Oh,
0: I booked the place. I paid for most of the costs. I even planned all the activities. No one stopped complaining. My mom said the place was too rustic. My brother complained about there being no nightlife. My dad griped about the food options, and my husband sulked because there wasn't good Wi-Fi. I spent a whole trip driving people around, cooking, cleaning, and trying to make everyone happy. Mm-hmm. On the third day, after my sister-in-law made a snide remark about how I wasted money on the wrong place, I snapped. Called a family meeting, told everyone I was done, and canceled the rest of the planned activities. I said, if you want to do stuff, you figure it out. Now everyone is saying I ruined the trip and made it miserable.
1: This is insane.
2: This is amazing.
0: But I feel like they ruined it long before I pulled the plug.
2: Yeah.
0: So come on. Who ruined the family vacation?
2: That's amazing.
0: Oh, man.
2: Family vacations.
0: Okay. You know what ruined the family vacation? Going on a
2: family vacation. In the mountains.
0: Yeah.
2: just kidding.
0: No matter what.
2: No matter, yeah.
0: This... And you got a lot of different people there. You got different ages.
2: God.
0: You got siblings.
2: You know what, though? Like, in 10, 15 years, you're going to look back on this vacation, and you're all going to crack up.
0: Oh, I think even in a year.
2: Yeah.
0: It's going to take a year.
2: This is going to be when you laugh and be like, oh, my God, remember when you complained
0: about
2: this?
0: Remember how pissed you got at us?
2: And you got pissed, and, like, it's going to be like... You're going to look back and, like, it's going to be hysterical, like,
1: right.
2: You know, and be like, and remember when you left and this and, like, I don't know, like.
0: Because here's the thing. I want to take her side because she put a lot of the work in and wasn't appreciated.
2: Right.
0: And not being appreciated sucks.
2: Yep.
0: You know,
2: yep.
0: It's just one of the. That said, she may have had some expectations.
2: Yeah.
0: That only could have let her down.
2: Yeah.
0: You know what I mean?
2: Yeah.
0: Like, how well do you know your family? Did you think everything was going to go swimmingly?
2: Yeah.
0: You know, and you have this idea in your head that you've concocted.
2: Yeah.
0: And the only thing that can happen now is for it not to go the way that you want it to.
2: Right.
0: And then when you're not being thanked or there's a negative comment about the place, they didn't really like it. Okay.
1: Mm-hmm.
2: Yep.
0: You know, you start to take it personally.
2: Yep. I think that's the thing with family vacations. It can't fall on one person.
0: Right.
2: It has to be all hands on deck. Like, it has to be like everyone plan something.
0: This sounds a little like it could have been Kelly.
1: You know what?
0: Because remember when we went to Moosehead? And Kelly was like, I'm going to plan the meals. I'm going to do this.
1: Right.
0: You know?
2: Yeah. I mean.
1: Yes.
0: Now, granted, that was
1: amazing.
0: A great trip. It was.
1: You were amazing.
0: Right.
1: But you put so much pressure on yourself,
2: yeah,
1: to do all that and impress and accommodate. And
0: right.
1: You were so impressive and so accommodating. But that must have been so stressful for you. And then it was like, okay, we better. Like, I felt like I had to eat everything. And I wanted
0: you feel
1: to.
0: Like that anyway.
1: Yeah. I do. I usually do.
0: 1 a.m. Todd's over the
2: yeah.
0: pasta salad gun. I mean, I think I can finish this.
1: But your food
0: I
1: was
0: I can
1: so
0: pack
1: darn
0: this
1: good.
0: Thing in. Yeah.
1: But I also didn't want you to be disappointed like that there were a lot of leftovers too. Like I felt like
0: right.
1: I had to consume.
2: Yeah. No, I realized that about myself, that I do put too much pressure on myself to like make sure that everyone's happy. And
1: right.
2: I'm learning that as I get older.
1: Yeah.
2: That, you know what? I don't care anymore. Like,
1: sure.
0: Right.
2: Like, and the more comfortable I get with people and the more
1: exactly.
2: that I, you know, the closer I get, I'm sort of like, I love you.
1: Perfect example is when we went to Coldplay, you were going to make sandwiches and make another spread. And I was like, look, why don't I just order sandwiches? We'll pick them up on the way out of town. And you were like, no, it's so easy. And then the next morning you were like, yeah, let's do that.
2: Yeah. Yeah.
1: So we picked up sandwiches and it was way easier.
2: I did. I said, no, I'm not going to do it. Like, and yeah, and I'm starting to be like, no, everyone can do their own thing.
1: Exactly.
2: And
0: or give assignments.
2: Yes.
0: Say you do this, you know, and then that way it's not all on. Oh, you got to go, Todd.
2: Yeah. But it's exactly like what you said. She puts and it's about communication.
0: Right.
2: Like she has too much expectations of what everyone should do.
0: Yeah.
2: And what everyone, yes.
0: I think if you're going to have a family vacation, you kind of almost need to like send out a survey. Like, what is it that you want to do?
2: Yeah.
0: Like, what are you looking for to get? Like, at the end of the week, what are you going to say? I really want to make sure I did this and I really don't want to do this.
2: Yeah.
0: Like it's really like that simple. I not that I'm a family vacation expert. We've never really done a big thing like that.
2: Yeah.
0: Because it's too complicated. It's too hard to wrangle everybody, you know?
2: Yep.
0: But I think you do need to like say what is important to you about this week.
2: Yep.
0: And what do you really not want to do?
2: Yeah.
0: Like I know that when we were going to Moosehead, Kelly is not going to do the hike.
2: Yeah.
0: You know?
2: Right.
0: So,
2: but now moving forward, you know that I don't want to do it, but I'll still go.
0: Right.
2: But like,
0: as long as there are Trulies on the boat.
2: Exactly.
0: Right.
2: Right.
0: Yeah.
2: Yeah.
0: You guys go on your hike. I'll be right here minding the boat.
2: Yes. Yeah. But no, I think that's right.
0: You know, you got to.
2: Because it's everyone's vacation.
0: And not that it's her fault. I don't want to sound like I'm putting it on her. Because
2: no.
0: It sounds like some of the people in the family are kind of jerks too. Like
2: totally.
0: They need to like be nicer and express gratitude.
2: It's all sides.
0: You know what ruined the family vacation?
2: Everyone.
0: It being a family vacation.
2: Yeah. I think they all ruined it.
0: Yeah.
2: But I also agree that they're all going to look back and laugh about it.
0: Yes.
2: Yeah.
0: And maybe save this little segment.
2: Yeah.
0: As the cherry on top.
2: Yeah.
0: Of that crap cake.
2: Total crap cake. Total crap cake.
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5: Some rain will pass through this morning, then during the middle of the day, it tapers off. We'll likely see some sunny breaks, a high temperature around 70, muggier out there. Later this afternoon and early this evening, heads up for some thunderstorms that may pack a bit of a punch. All showers and storms end around sunset. We'll see fog form tonight, low 60. Tomorrow, partly sunny with an isolated afternoon shower, highs in the mid-70s. Same thing on Sunday, partly sunny, isolated afternoon showers, upper 70s. I'm New Center Maine Chief Meteorologist Todd Guttner for Coast 93.1.

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10: 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If you missed just a minute, you may have missed this.
11: Well, this is gross. Olivia Rodrigo says she knows, and I don't want to explain why, that people are wearing adult diapers to her concert who want to be up front.
12: Ew.
13: Yeah, that's gross.
11: It's that's just disgusting.
12: 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But if they have to wait in line, I get that, to get tickets, fine. But yeah. Then take them off.
11: Right, because you're at the concert.
12: You're at the concert, you have a seat.
11: I think it's like the pit where you don't have a seat.
13: Right.
12: Oh, the pit.
13: Right,
11: and then
13: right,
11: it's
13: right.
11: Just...
12: Sorry, I'm 47. I don't pit. sorry, I'm past the pit.
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0: 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Hi, you're on The Blake Show with Kelly and Todd. Crazy story about two people who slept together at her wedding.
1: Oh, yeah.
0: Mm-hmm. It was her dad and her mother-in-law.
1: Oh, boy.
0: This prompts the topic, who slept together at your wedding? So it says, my dad slept with my mother-in-law the night of my wedding. This was texted to us, sort of a separate topic.
1: Yeah.
0: You know, so I was like, hold on, this is a separate topic, but I need more details.
1: Yeah, random.
0: And I said, were they both single? And she said, no.
1: Whoa.
0: Both married, and the spouses were there.
1: What?
0: Yeah. It says, my dad got divorced a year later. My stepmom never knew.
1: Oh.
0: And my father-in-law, who was married to the mother-in-law who did the hooking up, found out that I knew and got mad at me. It's like one of those questions we ask sometimes is, you know, if you knew that this happened, would you tell?
1: Yeah, you gotta, well, it's like, just stay out of it, right?
0: Yeah.
1: Like, not my business.
0: Yep. Although the danger of it is that if you know and you don't do anything about it, then you still get in trouble.
1: Yeah, exactly.
0: Right?
1: Can't win.
0: She didn't tell anybody, but.
1: Yeah.
0: Well, she did tell us, but that's, we don't have any identity here.
1: Yep. Wow.
0: Yeah. If you got any other details and you're listening right now, I know she's going to tune in. So 79 Coast, go ahead and follow up. Like, how'd you find out?
1: Ugh.
0: And where'd they do it?
1: Yeah. How'd you find out? That's what I want to know.
0: Well, I want to know where they did it.
1: Oh, man.
0: I mean, if both the spouses were there, it's at a wedding. It's, you know, did they sneak off during the reception? Did the partners fall asleep?
1: And was
0: they
1: just
0: snuck out or what?
1: Like, wow. Like, was it just like random, like boom? It was just, or was it like there was flirting leading up to this and like.
0: Right.
1: Wow.
0: I know. So many questions, right?
1: Yeah.
0: 79 Coast, call or text us. Who slept together at your wedding?
1: Okay.
0: I know. And that's the thing. It's like, you know, there's drinks.
1: Yep.
0: People are in a certain mood. Love is in the air.
1: Uh-huh.
0: Love is in the air. Isn't that a song? Love is in the air. 79 Coast, we're getting some texts now. Let's see. My husband and I got married last year on an island in Maine. It was a gay wedding, and some friends apparently enjoyed each other's company with a few others.
1: Oh.
0: On the beach of this island.
1: Oh, it's a party.
0: Yeah.
1: Well.
2: Love is in the air. Love is in the air.
1: Okay.
0: Yeah.
1: Well, well, well.
0: Yeah.
1: Well, a celebration.
0: Yeah. Someone texted, when I was 22, I attended a very good friend's wedding. It was open bar. I started swing dancing. Because I was a good swing dancer, I guess.
1: Uh-huh.
0: With the bride's mother. Oh. She was married.
1: Oh, my God.
0: It continued into other dancing styles.
1: Oh, my God.
0: And eventually, the horizontal mambo.
1: Wow, the mom?
0: We continued these dance lessons off and on for 3 years.
1: Wow. It's like Dirty Dancing.
0: And it turns out the husband was not interested in sex, so he didn't care.
1: Well,
0: wow.
1: Wow.
0: Hello, Mrs. Robinson.
1: Yeah.
2: Love is in the air. Love is in the air.
0: Yeah. Wow.
1: Well.
0: Wow.
1: You provided a service.
0: Yeah. Up. Says, my brother was ordained a Catholic priest. They had a big reception, like a wedding. So this isn't actually a wedding, but it's close.
1: Uh-huh.
0: So this is when he was. Okay, let me start that again. The brother was ordained as a priest.
1: Yeah.
0: And they throw a party to celebrate it. My dad's youngest brother and my mom's youngest sister hooked up.
1: My dad's youngest brother.
0: Yeah.
1: Whoop.
0: Keeping it all in the family.
1: Yeah.
0: They ended up actually dating for a short amount of time.
1: Hmm.
0: And, yeah.
1: Okay, well.
0: It was a little bit awkward.
1: That is a little awkward, but,
0: yeah.
1: No. No blood relations.
0: Yeah.
1: So.
0: What is M-O-H?
1: Mother, maid of honor.
0: Oh, okay. My brother slept with the maid of honor.
1: Oh.
0: At my brother's wedding.
1: Yeah.
0: Is it the other brother? Wait a minute.
1: My brother?
0: My brother slept with the maid of honor at my brother's wedding. So was it his wedding?
1: Maybe the other brother. Or maybe the other brother's wedding. Brothers.
0: The maid of honor and I were sharing a hotel room.
1: Oh.
0: I was 18.
1: Gross.
0: I didn't know where they'd gone. Turn out they went to my brother's hotel room.
1: She must have two brothers, or he must have multiple brothers.
0: Wow.
1: Well, yeah, that sounds normal.
0: Yeah. Oh, and then there's this, which is not a sleeping together, but just an awkward wedding story. My brother-in-law third wheeled us so hard that he ended up crashing on the couch in our hotel suite the night of our wedding. Who stays with the bride and groom on their wedding night?
1: Oh, that's awful.
0: Come on! Love is in the air. Nope, because Jeff's on the couch.
1: That's awesome. That's funny. Get out!
0: Get out! God. Oh, that's funny. Okay, yes, the maid of honor one, it was the other brother's wedding.
1: Okay.
0: So it wasn't the groom.
1: Yeah.
0: Well, that's good to know, but still. Wow, I can't believe the 22-year-old who hooked up with
1: the mom.
0: The mother of the bride.
1: Wow.
0: Scandal!
1: Man.
0: Scandal!
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0: I like this question. How did you get caught skipping work?
1: Oh.
0: So that's the topic, and it comes from this this kind of crazy story on The Blake Show with Kelly and Todd. This guy got caught because of a viral video that his boss saw that he was in. And it's because...
1: Was he at Coldplay?
0: Because of where he parked.
1: Ooh.
0: So this some guy owns a business, and he was getting tired of people parking in his space. Like, they park in the space, and it was clearly marked that it was private parking for the business, right?
1: Mm-hmm, mm-hmm.
0: So he got so ticked off that he installed a sprinkler that sprayed you when you get out of the car.
1: Okay.
0: So it's hooked up to like a motion sensor or something.
1: Yeah.
0: And when they open their door, the sprinkler sprays.
1: Oh my God.
0: Okay?
1: Yeah.
0: So he sets this up, and then he puts a camera up there, and he started posting the videos because it was funny.
1: Yep.
0: Right? He's like, here's these jerks getting karma.
1: Yep.
0: Right in the face, right? People get all wet and go, oh God, and then they move the car.
1: Mm-hmm.
0: So he posted them and it started to go viral. Well, one of the guys who parked in the space and got sprayed was supposed to be working. And the boss said, wait a minute, that's whatever his name was, Fred, you know.
1: Yeah.
0: And the boss said, hey, Fred, you're not working.
1: Oh.
0: And he actually got fired.
1: Whoa.
0: Yep. Yep.
1: Wowza.
0: So what happened to you? 79 Coast, how did you get caught skipping work? Or like, you know, you called in sick.
1: Yeah.
0: And then you posted from Disney. You know?
1: That's bad.
0: Yeah, yeah. Yeah. I had a friend who did that.
1: Ooh.
0: Called in sick and then.
1: Well, that's dumb.
0: And then posted. Oh. If you call in sick, you can't post.
1: No, no.
0: You got to not post.
1: Mm-mm.
0: You know, unless it's you sitting on the couch.
1: Yep.
0: You know, with your bottle of Advil.
1: Yeah.
0: And post that.
1: Yeah.
0: Yeah.
1: Oh my God. Oh.
0: Yeah. That's it. I mean, I will say that's the thing about our jobs is everyone knows when we're working and when we're not.
1: Oh God. You know? Yes. Yeah. I realize now at 46 I have to let my parents know when I'm sick, when I'm on vacation.
0: Oh, right. Yeah.
1: I have to call out to my parents too.
0: Yep.
1: I gotta let everybody know. Yeah. Where I am. I'm like, oh, okay. No, but I would never do that anyway. I would be too scared.
0: Can't lie. Yeah.
1: No, I am too.
0: Try.
1: Oh my God.
0: Tell me you need to take a date.
1: Oh God.
0: Yeah.
1: No. I am sick. I'm kidding. I couldn't do it.
0: You can't even fake it.
1: I couldn't. I would even tell you I want to take a sick day, but I'm going to lie about it. Is that
0: right.
1: Okay?
0: Well, that's what I do.
1: Yeah.
0: I mean, because honestly, like, you know, with the way that everything goes on the show, it's hard for me to just not show up.
1: Yeah.
0: So I want my excuse is I say I'm taking a mental health day.
1: Yeah. I'm gonna lie about a sick day, okay? Oh, horrible.
0: Someone texted, I just tell my boss that my wife needs help with the kids today. And usually it's true.
1: Yeah.
0: Now, everyone who has an employee who says, I got to help my wife with the kids is going to question it.
1: Yeah.
0: Right?
1: Oh, that's a good one.
0: Yeah.
1: Yeah.
0: That's true. Or medical stuff, because people can't really ask.
1: Yeah.
0: And don't want to in most cases because it's awkward.
1: Yeah.
0: You know, you say, I have a medical appointment.
1: Or if women can be like, it's girl stuff.
0: That's true.
1: Yeah.
0: That's true. You say that to a straight guy and he'll be like, yep. Say no more.
1: That's fine.
0: No, really. Please say no more.
1: You're fine.
0: Yeah.
1: See you soon.
0: Good luck with that. Yep. That's as much time as you need.
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3: Some rain will pass through this morning, then during the middle of the day it tapers off. We'll likely see some sunny breaks, a high temperature around 70, muggier out there. Later this afternoon and early this evening, heads up for some thunderstorms that may pack a bit of a punch. All showers and storms end around sunset. We'll see fog form tonight, low 60. Tomorrow, partly sunny with an isolated afternoon shower, highs in the mid-70s. Same thing on Sunday, partly sunny, isolated afternoon showers, upper 70s. I'm New Center Maine Chief Meteorologist Todd Guttner for Coast 93.1.
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0: Coast 93.1, The Blake Show with Kelly and Todd. Let me read you this message. It's a conflict over a birthday party invite. It also involves a coworker. So it says, a coworker and I have kids that go to the same daycare. They don't always get along. Normal kid stuff. Sometimes it makes it difficult for my child. The teachers try to intervene. You know, we're also acknowledging the kids need to develop the skills to handle these things on their own, too. So the birthday is down the road, and I'm making the guest list, and I want to invite kids that my child wants at the party. The child has expressed that they want specific kids. My coworker's kid is not on the list. How should I handle that when they ask about party details? Kids may talk about the party. I can't lie. Hmm. But shouldn't I avoid inviting the child if my kid doesn't want the kid there? Yeah, so 79 Coast, if you want to chime in here, 792-6278. It's funny, it does, let me read the rest. It says, I feel like the days of inviting your kids' whole class just because are long gone, especially since a lot of venues limit the number of guests for a package, and then others can be added for an additional cost. I'm sure I know where Todd will stand, therefore.
1: Well, so I did Ooh. Have those type of questions because, like,
2: yeah, she can, that's where you get away with
1: she
2: it.
1: She indicated that it was daycare. Like, right. Some daycare classes are very, very small. And I was thinking in my head, like, okay, like, just invite the whole class. But right. this one sounds like it's a larger one. But yeah. also, if they're doing daycare, this is like they're not in school yet. So yeah, these are like really little kids.
2: Little.
0: Right.
1: Like 4 years old or younger.
0: Mm-hmm.
1: I mean, yeah, they're going to say, hey, I want
2: right.
1: Joey and I want Jane and I want, you know, Samantha. Yeah. But they're also 2, 3, 4 years old.
2: They don't know what they want.
1: They don't really know what they want.
2: They also
1: want
2: to eat dirt.
1: There you go. Right, Kel. Right.
2: You know, they don't know what they
1: That's
2: want.
1: A great, exactly.
2: Yeah. I you was know, thinking like, the same thing.
1: I feel like we're putting a little too much into this guest list.
2: Yeah.
1: And I think you need to keep the peace.
2: Yeah, well, I'm with shockingly enough, I'm with T. Guttner on this one.
1: With TG?
2: I'm with T. Guttner on this one. Here's the deal. You can get away, like, I just started listening to what Wyatt wants within the last like 2 years. He didn't have a choice who he got on his birthday okay. list until about, I don't know, double digits.
1: Yeah.
2: Up until then, it was, you know, my friends.
1: My judgment is best.
2: Exactly. It was like my friends who you grew up with,
1: exactly.
2: you know, so I could keep the peace within our group. Yeah. And then it was his opinion mattered when he got to double digits, and then it was yep. like his friends only.
0: So I asked a follow-up question, and tell me what you, if this changes it at all. I said, is every other kid in the class invited? You know what I mean? Cause
1: yeah,
0: it, or
1: sure.
0: is this one kid who is in conflict with your kid? Is he the one he or
1: one
0: she?
1: Singled
0: I,
1: out
0: I don't know. Yeah.
2: No,
0: yeah.
2: because that's not your coworker. You got to keep the peace on this one. Like, if you yeah. don't know every single kid in the daycare, like, whatever. Like,
0: right.
2: Wyatt went to preschool, whatever, and I didn't know everybody. But if I had 2 coworkers in there, and I got to see them every single day, well, guess what? Johnny yeah. and Jane, they're coming to the party.
0: Yeah.
2: You know, just to keep the peace or whatever. But in this particular case, it's worth the $20 a head.
0: You think
1: I
0: so? See,
1: yeah.
0: I don't agree. I think that if
1: wow,
0: the kid doesn't like the kid, why would you put the kid in that position?
1: Because the kid's 3. And a half.
2: Just because, yeah.
1: yeah,
2: they're that young.
1: It's
2: and
1: not
2: he's
1: three
2: not
1: and
2: even
1: half.
2: Gonna
1: I
2: know.
1: Say it's either 3, 4, 2, whatever.
2: Yeah,
1: it's,
2: like
1: it's a
2: right.
1: solid number because it's a birthday, but
2: he won't even know. He's yeah. going to be, you know.
1: He's blowing out candles. He's playing with his new toys.
2: He's licking
1: he's
2: the
1: running around.
2: Dirty, you know, swings in the playground. You know, he doesn't know what's going on.
0: Why do you have an obsession with kids eating things?
2: I don't know.
1: Well, they do that.
0: He's licking the swing. He's eating the dirt. He's eating everything but the cake.
2: Or, you know, he's eating the cake. Like, if he's in daycare, like, they just don't even.
0: I don't agree. I think you if the kid doesn't want him there, then why would you invite a kid who your kid doesn't want at their party?
2: I totally get where you're coming from.
1: I do,
2: but
1: too. It's just they're so young. They
2: don't
1: know
2: don't
1: what
2: know.
1: They really want yet.
2: Yeah.
1: Or what's well, best for the situation. I mean, you're the adult in this situation, and you use best judgment. Like,
2: yeah.
1: do you want to have a frayed relationship at work based on what
0: well,
1: your 3-year-old
0: I don't think it, I don't think it's one or the other. I think you can you well, cannot invite
1: be.
0: The kid and still be fine as long as you say the right thing.
1: Okay.
0: You
1: okay.
0: know, which would be like, oh, you have to go on TV in a second.
1: Yeah.
0: Which would be like, just to say, we're having a really small thing.
2: You could say that.
0: You know?
2: I mean, yeah.
0: I don't want you to be offended. We're having a really small thing, you know. So and, I think and, that would be fine.
2: And I'm sure plenty of people do that, right? I'm sure right. plenty of people decide what their child wants.
0: And to be clear, the kid didn't say, I don't want that person. They right. just didn't say that they wanted him, and there are issues at school.
2: Yeah. Sure, and that's the other part. If there are, like, legit issues between these two kids, and they argue and fight and blah, blah, blah, blah, blah. Yeah. Okay, well, then that's another thing, and maybe she can be super honest with her coworker and say, look.
0: Right.
2: They don't get along.
0: Right. Maybe which is the situation, I think.
2: Maybe it's best.
0: One text said, wouldn't it also be awkward of the coworker to ask for details if they're not invited?
2: Yeah.
0: Yeah, that would be kind of odd. Like, sure. Are they going to call you out for not inviting them?
2: Yeah.
0: Don't they know about the issues with the kids?
2: Right.
0: And I believe the coworker does.
2: Yeah.
0: Someone else said, I'm with Kelly. Keep the peace. Another text said, be honest with the mom and let her know. Someone texted, my kid was the kid who was excluded when he was little. And it ended up being hard for him.
2: Mm.
0: So that's worth thinking about, too.
2: Mm-hmm.
0: Well, why would the other kid even know?
2: Yeah.
0: That's on the parents.
2: Yeah.
0: Why would you tell the kid, Joey's having a birthday party and you're not invited?
2: Yeah, right.
0: Right? Who would say that to their kid?
2: Yeah.
0: Okay. Oh, that's a great point. Someone texted, no sane parent wants to go to another kid's birthday party. You're actually letting that coworker off the hook.
2: It's true.
0: That is a good point, too.
2: Yeah.
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0: Every streaming service has a sound, so let's see if you guys can identify them. It's The Blake Show with Kelly and Todd on Coast 93.1. And I mean, God, how many of these do we have to subscribe to? I mean, Tim and I do YouTube TV.
1: Yeah, we don't have cable either.
2: That's what we do too, yeah.
0: For any of our, you know.
1: Yep.
2: Mm-hmm.
0: Okay, and we get the local channels and everything. We still get, you know, our Channel 6 buds.
1: Yeah.
0: But, so yeah, in honor of them. National Streaming Day.
1: Yeah. Just get it done. I want you. I want you.
0: I don't bother with that local stuff.
2: Yeah. Well, you could just stream our app. New Cinnamon Plus.
0: Oh, that's
2: NCM
0: true.
2: Plus.
1: Oh, that's right. Yeah.
2: And you could watch all of our stuff, you know.
1: All the time.
0: So we have all these streaming services that we use, but can you identify the streaming intros?
1: Ooh, this could be tough.
0: Okay. There you go. Name that streaming service.
2: Netflix.
1: HBO.
0: Ooh.
1: Crap.
0: It's Netflix.
1: Oh, see, I'm bad. I mute this stuff. Okay.
2: HBO.
0: Nope.
2: Hulu. Kelly, are you going to play?
1: Yeah, I'm trying not to put out the wrong answer, Todd.
0: Well, you don't lose points.
1: All right. I don't need you both teaming up.
0: Well, I'm just saying, just, you know, there's no harm in blurting.
2: I love it when
0: Were you imitating me or Todd?
1: Both.
2: Oh. I think it was both, actually. I think she was targeting both of us. I think she was bullying us.
1: No,
0: number,
1: it was.
0: Number three, name that streaming service.
2: Disney.
1: Yeah, Hulu, Disney, Max. See? What else is there? Paramount.
0: No.
2: Oh. Is none of those?
0: No.
2: Amazon.
0: Yes.
1: Oh, crap. Crap.
0: Prime. Yep. All right, Kel.
1: All right.
0: Come on.
1: All right.
2: Come on, Kel. You can do it.
0: There you go. Name that Disney. Disney.
1: Disney.
0: Name that Disney sound.
1: Disney. Disney.
0: I never would have got.
1: Yeah.
2: I wouldn't have either.
0: No.
1: No.
0: Okay,
2: was that Disney? Was that Disney?
0: That was Disney, yeah.
1: Okay.
0: I looked at the answer as I was, obviously. Okay, name this streaming sound.
1: HBO!
0: Yes!
1: Yeah!
2: Kelly, yeah. In the house.
0: That one was worth 3 points, actually.
2: So. All right.
1: Takes it away!
2: Way to go, she wins.
1: Grand slam!
0: Okay, name this one.
1: Wow, they're always so loud.
0: It's Paramount.
1: It is?
0: Yes.
1: What the heck? Why do you just watch the intros?
2: I don't even have to.
1: I haven't seen
0: it.
1: What the heck?
0: I love that Kelly's losing but shaming Todd in the process. Yeah.
2: I don't even have Paramount.
0: Yeah. Okay, here you go. What about this one?
1: Oh! Dunk. Netflix?
0: No.
2: Oh, we already did that.
1: Maybe he's going through them again. Hulu?
0: No.
1: ABC.
0: No.
1: NBC. Oh,
0: what?
1: NBC.
2: Peacock.
0: I'll give it to you, Kel. Yeah, Peacock, because that's
1: Bravo.
0: NBC. I'm gonna give Kel a point on that one.
1: Yes.
2: Bravo.
0: Okay. Bravo.
1: That's right.
0: Oh, I thought you were just saying Bravo to yourself. Like, well done.
1: No, Peacock is Bravo.
0: Bravo. Bravo.
2: I thought the same thing. Just congratulating
1: that's
2: yourself
1: where I
2: with
1: my
2: the
1: Bravo shows. That's why I knew that one. Peacock. Okay. I know.
0: Here you go. Here you go. Ready? Name this one.
1: Netflix.
0: Nope.
2: No, that's...
1: Doom.
2: Showtime.
1: Doom.
0: Nope.
1: You would say Showtime. Doom.
0: You would say Showtime.
2: Skinamax.
1: And that's what you... That's next. P-Hub. Doom.
2: Apple.
1: Apple.
2: I'm going to give myself a round of applause.
1: Yeah, well, you're the only
0: Bravo,
1: one.
0: Bravo! Bravo!
2: Bravo! Round of applause.
0: Last one.
1: Swing AOL.
2: Swing AOL.
0: Swing AOL.
1: Swing. Swing.
2: Are you doing the sound, or are you like
1: yeah, I am,
2: in angst?
1: No,
2: I don't. I can't tell.
1: They all sound alike, but they're also... They all sound alike. Like suck in.
0: They're also so loud.
1: Yeah, they're so loud.
0: So much louder than
1: that.
0: The actual content drives
1: like,
0: me nuts.
1: Oh, we get it. Branding.
2: That also sounds like Prime, but it. It's a tough one.
1: Has it already been said?
0: Maybe. I mean, I think you guys said a lot. It has come up in the course of this conversation.
1: All right. Showtime.
0: Showtime. No.
1: Cinemax.
0: Nope.
1: Don't say it. Disney.
2: I feel like we've hit every single streaming service possible.
0: Yeah.
1: Hold on. Let me go through my database. Discovery.
0: No.
2: I think that's in the Disney one.
0: You could watch Discovery on it.
2: Oh. Uh-huh.
1: I could watch Discovery on it. They're all teaming up. I could watch Discovery
0: on it.
1: They're all
0: teaming up.
1: They are. They're all.
2: They're bundling. They're bundling.
1: YouTube TV!
0: Yeah! She just did a high kick.
1: I did.
0: Okay, so there you go. So Todd did win that round. It was 5-3.
1: Okay.
0: But don't worry, next time we're going to play this game, except instead of playing you the sounds, we're just going to have Kelly imitate them and Todd tries to guess them.
2: Yes.
0: Yeah.
2: Zoom, zoom, zoom, ah! I don't know what's going on.
0: Pum pum. Zing, zing. Come, come, come.
1: Oh. I think you guys are doing a great job.
0: Bravo!
1: Yeah. Oh, you guys.
0: Imagine if all of them just shouted their own names.
2: Right.
0: Peacock.
1: That would be better.
0: Hulu.
1: Yeah, they all sound the same.
0: Yeah.
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5: Some rain will pass through this morning, then during the middle of the day it tapers off. We'll likely see some sunny breaks, a high temperature around 70, muggier out there. Later this afternoon and early this evening, heads up for some thunderstorms that may pack a bit of a punch. All showers and storms end around sunset. We'll see fog form tonight, low 60. Tomorrow, partly sunny with an isolated afternoon shower, highs in the mid-70s. Same thing on Sunday, partly sunny, isolated afternoon showers, upper 70s. I'm New Center Maine Chief Meteorologist Todd Guttner for Coast 93.1.
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4: 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Takes me 30 seconds.
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4: 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I'll just air dry next time.
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0: You're on The Blake Show with Kelly and Todd. Surprising, bizarre ways cheaters got caught. So this woman caught her husband cheating because of a smart scale.
1: Okay.
0: Which keeps track.
1: Oh.
0: And she saw some strange new 120-pound entries on her smart scale.
1: So the new girl is weighing herself? Oh, my God.
0: Yeah, which is even stranger. Yeah. And obviously the husband isn't 120 pounds.
1: Wow.
0: So who is?
1: Oh, yeah. My God.
0: So what's funny is I get a text from someone who says, wait a minute, I know someone who that happened to. Had a smart scale.
1: Yep.
0: And it sends updates to their fitness apps. So I guess some of these scales.
1: Stop.
0: So one day, this woman who she's talking about, the text is about.
1: Yeah.
0: Says one day she was at work and she got a notification being like, congrats, you lost 15 pounds.
1: Stop.
0: The scale registered someone's weight.
1: Oh, my God.
0: And it was like 183. It was like 15 pounds less.
1: My God.
0: Than her. Yeah.
1: Note to self, everyone.
0: Yep.
1: Get a smart scale.
0: Well, and who are these women?
1: Yeah, exactly.
0: Who are cheating and in the person's house?
1: Right.
0: Okay. And then going to weigh yourself? Well, I mean, I guess if it's a smart scale, it might look kind of cool. And it's like, oh, I wonder, you know, if you don't have one, you're kind of curious about it.
1: That says to me, yeah.
0: Attention, mistresses, steer clear of the smart scale.
1: That says to me that that mistress is very comfortable in that home and that she has been there multiple times.
0: Mm.
1: And like she's showering, using the bathroom, using the scale. Like she feels very, that's not a one-off.
0: Yeah.
1: That's what that says to me.
0: Yep, I get that.
1: Yeah, you know.
0: Just to play devil's advocate, it could be that they walk into the bathroom just to go to the bathroom, you know, for this one time. And there's the scale and you go, huh, I wonder, you know.
1: True.
0: If there's a scale there, a lot of times people step on it.
1: That's true.
0: Right?
1: That's true. Wow.
0: But if there's multiple entries on multiple dates, as there were with the 120-pound scale stepper.
1: Wow.
0: Mm-hmm.
1: Wow.
0: Mm-hmm. Bizarre ways cheaters got caught. Ooh, well, this is an interesting take. Someone texted, maybe the mistress wants to have the wife find out because she has feelings for the guy. And maybe it's her way of.
1: Yeah, but.
0: But that usually doesn't end well for
1: them.
0: Yeah.
1: Who thinks that deep? Like,
0: that's,
1: it's going to go to
0: like,
1: the. That's like.
0: It's like psychopath.
1: Yeah, that's like legit.
0: Yeah. Like, that's like there's going to be a Netflix special about you.
1: Yeah.
0: Oh, someone texted, I am in an open relationship. So this is not cheating, but I have had partners who like in the. That are okay, who have intentionally placed hair ties, or socks in weird places for my wife to find. Okay, really? So this is like common?
1: Wow.
0: So I don't know if it's he or she, but this person said, maybe it's kind of like the watching out for each other thing.
1: Oh.
0: It seems kind of awkward, but still. So that does happen. So maybe it is intentional.
1: Yeah.
0: So a lot more of you out there.
1: Well, it's either ladies be crazy or ladies are looking out because they're like, I just want you to know your person is cheating.
0: Oh, someone texted, on my smart scale, you have to pick a number to save the weight. So it could be intentional because you have to choose to save it. Oh, this is
1: right.
0: Good. This is quite a little twist here. Oh, then on the one night stand, do you stay over? Do you shower there? Do you do whatever?
1: Yeah.
0: Someone texted, I'm lucky to make it past 3 a.m. on a one night stand. I will sneak out of an electrical socket just to sleep in my own bed. There's an image.
1: That's funny. That's
0: Someone's
1: a funny picture.
0: Sneaking out of an electrical
1: socket. Funny picture.
0: I can fit in here somehow. now, intending for them to find out, someone texted, women have been wearing glitter on dates where they think the man has a girlfriend.
1: I heard this.
0: Or is married or something.
1: Uh-huh.
0: Okay.
1: Uh-huh.
0: Well, as we know, glitter is the herpes of crafting.
1: Mm-hmm.
0: Once you have it, you have it.
1: Yep.
0: So that's quite a way to...
1: It's genius.
0: Yeah.
1: Because they come home and you're like, where's that glitter?
0: Well, all this talk, I'm starting to think the one who got caught cheating because of the scale, I'm starting to buy that the woman did it intentionally.
1: So am I.
0: So maybe the scale thing was they knew that it would get sent to the wife.
1: And quite frankly, it is about time that women start having each other's freaking backs.
0: Oh.
1: Because, you know, there's a lot of like, you know, women versus women and we put each other down a bit. Maybe we're starting to have each other's backs a little bit more often. So I almost kind of like, okay.
0: Yeah.
1: You know, and I hope it's because they figured out that they were married.
0: Yeah.
1: You know, they figured it out during this time and they were like, oh, you know what? Boop, I'm getting on the scale and this is a little way that I can tell you.
0: Yeah.
1: Yeah.
0: But at the same time, they're still cheating.
1: Well, I know.
0: So that's the thing.
1: I'm hoping that in the moment they figured it out and they didn't like go home with a married guy.
0: Oh, I see.
1: That's what my hope is.
0: Okay.
1: I'm hoping.
0: Because I was going to say, like, don't worry, I've got your back. I'm going to sleep with your husband, but I'm going to tell you.
1: Yeah, exactly. I'm hoping they just figured it out after the fact and then they wanted to say it. That's what my
0: Very
1: hope of
0: interesting.
1: Hope is.
0: Okay.
1: Hope is.
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0: date someone whose last relationship had a big age gap? It's the Blake Show with Kelly and Todd on Coast 93.1. She's in her 40s, I think. She's out in the dating world. She just met a guy, and he's 54. I don't know her age, but his age is 54.
1: Okay.
0: And she just found out, I don't know how many dates they've been on or what, but she just found out that his last relationship, he's 54, his last relationship was with someone who's 22. With a 22-year-old woman.
1: Ooh.
0: I don't know how long they dated. I imagine not long.
1: Yep.
0: Couldn't have been more than a couple of years, at least. You know?
1: Oh, that's true.
0: If you think about it.
1: Okay.
0: Right?
1: Yeah.
0: So I don't know if it was kind of casual or what, but now she's like, okay, I'm in my 40s. A couple dates with this guy, and now I'm like, ugh.
1: Mm.
0: All I'm thinking about now is he got used to a 22-year-old. I'm not 22.
1: Yeah.
0: Does this change my opinion about him?
1: Hmm.
0: So what do you think? 79 Coast, call or text or send a talkback message through the Coast 93.1 app. Would you date someone whose last relationship had a big age gap? Which can go the other direction too. Like, let's say you're in your 20s and you meet someone and their last relationship was with someone 20, 30 years older.
1: Right.
0: I know the right thing to say is it doesn't matter. It's in the past.
1: Yeah, exactly.
0: Right. That's the right thing to say. But is that really how you feel?
1: But I think, of course, it matters, right? I think it, of course.
0: Someone texted, is his name Bill Belichick?
1: I think we always sort of look at their last relationship in a way. Like, right. We always kind of, like, compare once you find out who their last person they dated was or their last couple of people that they dated was.
0: Yeah, and you shouldn't
1: we
0: do that.
1: Shouldn't.
0: You shouldn't do that, but everyone does.
1: Everyone does. Like, I know I always have, like, the last people that they were with or whatever. I think in this case, this would matter because they were 21. That's like, whoa.
0: Yeah.
1: That's, like, young. So for me, that would matter because I'm like, whoa.
0: That's what. So someone texted say, I would like to say it doesn't matter, but yeah, that would give me the ick.
1: Yeah, that would give me the ick.
0: 79 Coast. Oh, that's funny. Someone just texted, some age gaps are reasonable. A 50-year-old dating a 22-year-old is not. Okay.
1: Yeah.
0: Okay.
1: But then it's always, but then also like, you know, I know people who date younger or date older. So it's also like a case. Yes, it's a case by case basis. You don't want to like make a blanket statement, right? But if we're talking about, you know, blanket statements, that is a little.
0: Hi, Amanda. So if you found out you're going on a date and the guy dated someone in a much or woman dated someone in a much different age group, would that.
2: I've been that girl. I've been that girl.
0: Which one?
2: I've been the 21-year-old girl with the older man.
0: Oh, okay.
1: Okay.
2: But I was lied to about his age.
0: Oh.
2: And when I found out about his actual age and his daughter was only 2 years younger than me, I got out of town.
0: So wait a minute. So he lied to you and told you he was younger?
2: Yes.
0: Okay. By how many years?
2: He said he was 32. And he was 46.
0: Wow.
1: Wow.
0: Well, he must be a very healthy 46.
1: Yeah.
0: I mean, you gotta, that's the one thing I'd hand it to him. You know, if he could pass for 32.
1: Right, exactly.
2: Right? Well, I was like, newly 21.
1: Yeah, exactly.
2: Like,
1: at 21.
2: Okay.
1: Yeah, exactly. At 21 is probably hard to.
0: Hard to gauge.
1: Yeah.
0: Yeah. All right. Well, thank you for calling.
2: Of course. Have a great day, guys.
0: Bye-bye.
1: You too.
0: You too. Man.
1: Wow.
0: Not that he's a good guy. He sounds like if you're lying about your age, but if you can lie about your age by 14 years, I got to at least give you a little credit.
1: Yeah. But also, yeah, at 21, it's hard to.
0: And how many people were around who said, he's 32, who bought it?
1: Who were like,
0: or
1: he's not
0: did they say, honey?
1: Yeah, exactly. Because I would have been like, girl.
0: He's lived a long 32 years.
1: Yeah. He ain't 32.
0: Yeah. What kind of a time-space continuum are you operating in there? Yeah.
1: She needed a Blake and Kelly in her life to be like, girl, come here.
0: Wait a minute. Yeah.
1: Yeah.
0: Yeah. Okay. So someone texted, these big age gap relationships rarely seem to ever go well.
1: Mm.
0: And it says something about a man who doesn't want to date someone his age. And I do agree with that a little bit, but at the same time, like, there are age gap relationships that do work out.
1: For sure. Yeah, they're definitely, yeah, I think it's...
0: They don't always help you win beauty pageants. But sometimes they work out, you know? It doesn't all end perfectly.
1: Yeah,
0: you know?
1: Exactly.
0: But
1: sometimes it gets you third place.
0: That's true.
1: You know?
0: That's true. But you can still cut off any interview you want.
1: That's right. Oh, man.
3: Turn it up. This is The Blake Show with Kelly and Todd. How Maine starts the day the right way on Coast 93.1. Coast 93.1, who needs a weather app when you've got the latest local forecast from News Center Maine?
4: Some rain will pass through this morning, then during the middle of the day it tapers off. We'll likely see some sunny breaks, a high temperature around 70, muggier out there. Later this afternoon and early this evening, heads up for some thunderstorms that may pack a bit of a punch. All showers and storms end around sunset. We'll see fog form tonight, low 60. Tomorrow, partly sunny with an isolated afternoon shower, highs in the mid-70s. Same thing on Sunday, partly sunny, isolated afternoon showers, upper 70s. I'm New Center Maine Chief Meteorologist Todd Guttner for Coast 93.1.
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0: Something I hear you say all the time, talking to Chrissy Mann, Mann Law personal injury attorneys, is that when it comes to insurance companies and adjusters, they look at us as just like numbers.
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0: 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If you missed just a minute, you may have missed this.
1: He's trying to figure out how to approach it after a night out with coworkers, and he made out with a coworker.
2: Oh. Yeah, I just remembered. This happened to me. I just remembered this.
1: Oh, my God.
2: Man, those were the days. That was years and years and years ago. I was definitely in my 20s. We never addressed it.
1: You didn't?
2: Mm-mm.
1: It just happened and it stayed at Bubba's?
2: Yeah. Not necessarily Bubba's. Pearl? Out of state.
1: Oh, out of state.
2: Out of state.
1: Oh, yep. A work trip.
2: Yep.
1: Was it just a kiss?
2: It was a work trip for sure. All I'm going to say is those were the days.
1: Going out of town and shagging the coworkers.
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5: Coast 93.1, who needs a weather app when you've got the latest local forecast from News Center Maine?
6: Rain will taper off. We'll see a few breaks of sunshine during the middle of the day, but heads up for some thunderstorms later on this afternoon and early this evening. They may pack a bit of a punch, high temperature around 70. All showers and storms will taper off late this evening. Fog forms tonight, low 60. Tomorrow, not bad. We'll develop some sunshine, but there's a chance for an isolated shower in the afternoon, high 75. And upper 70s on Sunday with partly sunny skies and, again, a chance for a shower during the afternoon. I'm News Center Maine Chief Meteorologist Todd Guttner for Coast 93.1.
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2: 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Oh my, my, oh my, my love, I take one look at you, you're taking me out.

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1: 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Good morning. It's Steelzy in for Alyssa. Not the weather that we wanted, but hey, it is Friday. Summer on the coast returns this afternoon on the Trek home with Tarsetti. 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

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It's Steel Z in for Alyssa, always hooking you up with the best new music. 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
3: Rain will taper off. We'll see a few breaks of sunshine during the middle of the day, but heads up for some thunderstorms later on this afternoon and early this evening. They may pack a bit of a punch, high temperature around 70. All showers and storms will taper off late this evening. Fog forms tonight, low 60. Tomorrow, not bad. We'll develop some sunshine, but there's a chance for an isolated shower in the afternoon, high 75. And upper 70s on Sunday with partly sunny skies, and again, a chance for a shower during the

0: 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I'm News Center Maine Chief Meteorologist Todd Guttner for Coast 93.1.
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Strange Coast 93.1 with Steelzy in for Alyssa and Olivia Rodrigo. She's a busy lady. She's got a big old show she's working on. Tribute to Women happening at the end of August in California. Stevie Nicks will be there and so many more. This is Drop Dead.

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Maine's Coast 93.1 with Steelzy in for Alyssa. 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

0: 93.1. We're going to pick out a couple more songs and figure out what to talk about. Sit tight. Don't go. It's Maine's Coast.
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0: 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If you missed just a minute, you may have missed this.
1: I think all three of us ignore the dates and just wait and see if we can tell the food's gone bad.
2: I mean, I just wait to see if there's mold. If there's mold in there, that's when I'll toss it.
1: Exactly.
2: But if there's no mold, like, we're using it.
1: Yeah, until something's growing on it. Then
2: even with yogurt, like, if there's mold on, like, the top part, like, I will skim it off.
1: Well, like, that's
2: I'll
1: a step too far.
2: Like, like a half inch of it, and then I'll eat the stuff below it.
1: That's more tightwad than me.
2: Is that going a little bit overboard?
1: I'm not eating moldy yogurt.
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1: Yeah, you're
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1: Right. Todd is the walking definition of a moldy oldie.
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5: Rain will taper off. We'll see a few breaks of sunshine during the middle of the day, but heads up for some thunderstorms later on this afternoon and early this evening. They may pack a bit of a punch, high temperature around 70. All showers and storms will taper off late this evening. Fog forms tonight, low 60. Tomorrow, not bad. We'll develop some sunshine, but there's a chance for

0: An isolated shower in the afternoon, high 75, and upper 70s on Sunday with partly sunny skies and, again, a chance for a shower during the afternoon. I'm News Center Maine Chief Meteorologist Todd Guttner for Coast 93.1.
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9: Rain will taper off. We'll see a few breaks of sunshine during the middle of the day, but heads up for some thunderstorms later on this afternoon and early this evening. They may pack a bit of a punch, high temperature around 70. All showers and storms will taper off late this evening. Fog forms tonight, low 60. Tomorrow, not bad. We'll develop some sunshine, but there's a chance for an isolated shower in the afternoon, high 75. And upper 70s on Sunday with partly sunny skies and again a chance for a shower during the afternoon. I'm News Center Maine Chief Meteorologist Todd Guttner for Coast 93.1.
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3: 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Oh my, my, oh my, my love, I take one look at you, you're taking me out.

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Coast 93.1. It's Steelzy in for Alyssa. Remember earlier in the week, Bodie Miller got busted for possessing mushrooms in Iowa or Idaho or one of those I states? Well, the charges have been dropped because they're like, oh, Bodie Miller, you won medals in the Olympics for the USA. Go ahead, chow down on some shrooms. We'll see you after the

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0: The Blake Show with Kelly and Todd on Coast 93.1. If you missed just a minute, you may have missed this.
1: Yeah, people are very opinionated about the top sheet. A lot of people say, I don't have it. This text says we ditched our top sheet altogether.
2: What?
1: And just do a comforter.
2: Wow.
1: I like the flat sheet because it feels like you don't have to wash the comforter as often.
2: Yeah, it's just it's a comfort
1: and
2: thing.
1: And B, I just like the feeling of the sheet.
2: Yes.
1: Versus the feeling of the blanket.
2: Yes, sir.
1: On my
2: naked body. I knew you were going to say that. You dirty girl. Oh, my goodness.
1: Oh, my God. We know each other too well.
2: I know
1: that,
2: you.
1: That was frightening.
2: Uh-huh.
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11: Rain will taper off. We'll see a few breaks of sunshine during the middle of the day, but heads up for some thunderstorms later on this afternoon and early this evening. They may pack a bit of a punch, high temperature around 70. All showers and storms will taper off late this evening. Fog forms tonight, low 60. Tomorrow, not bad. We'll develop some sunshine, but there's a chance for an isolated shower in the afternoon, high 75. And upper 70s on Sunday with partly sunny skies and, again, a chance for a shower during the afternoon. I'm News Center Maine Chief Meteorologist Todd Guttner for Coast 93.1.
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Coast 93.1, it's Steelz in for Alyssa. And listen, I know it's summertime, but I've been thinking about fairs in the fall and the fair foods. Turns out there's going to be some wild fair food this coming fall, like deep fried butter, cheeseburger donuts, fried Coca-Cola, and a peanut butter and jelly corn dog. Or as I like to call it, Saturday morning breakfast. Here's Zara Larsson.

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0: 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And your hit music all

Coast 93.1 with Steelz in for Alyssa. Coming up in just a couple hours, we launch Summer on the Coast. 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

Coast 93.1, it's Steelzy in for Alyssa. The rumor is that Taylor Swift and Travis Kelce will be getting married at Madison Square Garden in New York on the 4th of July weekend. Now, those are just rumors. Hasn't been confirmed yet.

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6: Coast 93.1, who needs a weather app when you've got the latest local forecast from News Center Maine?
7: Rain will taper off. We'll see a few breaks of sunshine during the middle of the day, but heads up for some thunderstorms later on this afternoon and early this evening. They may pack a bit of a punch, high temperature around 70. All showers and storms will taper off late this evening. Fog forms tonight, low 60. Tomorrow, not bad. We'll develop some sunshine, but there's a chance for an isolated shower in the afternoon, high 75. And upper 70s on Sunday with partly sunny skies and, again, a chance for a shower during the afternoon. I'm News Center Maine Chief Meteorologist Todd Guttner for Coast 93.1.
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Maine's Coast 93.1 with Steelzy in for Alyssa. Tarsetti coming in next. He'll fire off Summer on the Coast later on this afternoon on the trek home. 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Hey, I had a lot of fun with you this week. Hopefully we'll do it again soon. Here's Harry Styles on the Coast. Peace!

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0: 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Then reach out. 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

Maine's Coast 93.1, home of The Blake Show with Kelly and Todd. Hey, what is up? What is good? It's Friday. It is the weekend. TGIF. It is Tarsetti checking in just after 3 o'clock.

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1: Maine's Coast. 93.1, home of the Blake Show with Kelly and Todd. What is up? How you feeling? Good? Me too. It's Friday, TGIF. It is Tarsetti on your trek home. And, well, the AI takeover continues. All aspects of human life. Now companies can't even be bothered to interview candidates. There's AI bots now doing first rounds of interviews. I don't know if you saw this viral video of a guy interviewing for a janitor job with an AI. I think he had some appropriate responses.
2: How would you adjust your cleaning plan to include environmental considerations?
3: I probably
2: would. Such as water usage. Being upfront is valuable. If the pay is limited, how would you prioritize your cleaning tasks to deliver the most impact?
3: I could find a child and pay them half of what I'm getting paid. They'd think they're making a bunch of money.
2: I'm sorry, but I can't help with that.
3: Help with what?
2: Sure thing. What's on your mind today?
3: What did the guy before me say? Was he any good?
2: Unethical and not suitable for a professional discussion. Not caring much for the environment and even suggested hiring a child at half pay so they could do little work themselves.
3: Yeah, that guy sounds like he sucks.
1: I mean, how can you take AI seriously? I would have a hard time not giving the same responses. You can't give me a real person for an interview? Also, awfully rich for the AI bot to bring up water concerns and environmental concerns. Who's the big use of water right now anyway?
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the money. Hey, what is up? Someone say money. Someone say payday. Happy Friday, TGIF. You're on Maine's Coast 93.1. Home of the Blake Show with Kelly and Todd. I feel like I could have played that song in Summer on the Coast. That's a fun throwback, Nelly. City Spud, of course. Ride with me. Well, there's going to be a lot more songs just like that. Fun throwback sort of songs all weekend long. I will kick that off, Summer on the Coast, starting here at 5 o'clock. Just a few more hours. Thanks to our friends at Lois's Natural Marketplace and 207 Plumbing and Heating. Here's Tame Impala.

Good afternoon, Portland. What's up? How are you? It is Tarsetti on your trek home here on Maine's Coast. 93.1, currently just 65 degrees in town, Portland. But a cooler day after we started with some rain. We do have another chance of spot showers or thunderstorms possible in the coming few hours, but should clear up after then. Hey,

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1: Maid's Coast, 93.1. So what do we think? Is it debts? Is it the expense of housing? Is it low income level? Either way, young people are not moving out. A record number, 25 million Americans under 35 are still living with their parents, including one in eight 30-somethings now living with their parents. That's a lot, no? I mean, if you love mom and dad, just hope they...

0: 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If you missed just a minute, you may have missed this.
1: Look, I'm all for sharing food and drinks when you're out with friends, but don't, be greedy.
2: I think there was one time we all went out to dinner and drinks were passed around, and by the time Blake got his drink.
1: Oh, yeah. It was about a quarter of the drink was left.
2: Yeah, and I remember being like, oh, what, are you not a good sharer? And I remember being like, well, half my drink's gone.
1: Yeah.
2: It's like a $25 drink.
1: Yeah, it was like a $25 martini that everyone took us. It was like, I didn't realize I was ordering the communal drink. I'll have another, please, for me.
2: On her bill. On their bill. Thank you.
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13: Rain will taper off. We'll see a few breaks of sunshine during the middle of the day, but heads up for some thunderstorms later on this afternoon and early this evening. They may pack a bit of a punch, high temperature around 70. All showers and storms will taper off late this evening. Fog forms tonight, low 60. Tomorrow, not bad. We'll develop some sunshine, but there's a chance for an isolated shower in the afternoon, high 75. And upper 70s on Sunday with partly sunny skies and, again, a chance for a shower during the afternoon. I'm News Center Maine Chief Meteorologist Todd Guttner for Coast 93.1.
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Noah Kahn, who is playing, what is it, 4 sold out Fenway shows coming up here to start next month. Yeah, and of course those tickets, nothing short of pure gold in value. It's up here on Coast 93.1. It is Tarsetti on your trek home. Have you seen Yellowstone? And if so, have you seen the spinoff Dutton Ranch that just dropped to great critical acclaim? Dutton Ranch has just been approved and will officially be returning for a second season. Hey, you're on Coast. You know what?

Maine's Coast 93.1, home of The Blake Show with Kelly and Todd. A little bit more than an hour. Let's call it an hour and 4 minutes, to be precise, until we kick off summer on the coast. Because, hey, look, it's just about the weekend with Coast 93.1.

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0: 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Then reach out. 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

Maine's Coast 93.1. What's up? It's Tarsetti with you here. We're into the 4 o'clock hour now. So Cambridge, Massachusetts, home to Harvard, must have some of the most brilliant analytical minds that knows a thing or two about the law. So I'm sure they knew what they were doing when they proposed this new law that would limit this. Well, it had a lot of people very upset. So I'll fill you in next. You're on Coast. You

0: Maine's Coast, 93.1. Home of the Blake Show with Kelly and Todd. Hey, what's up? It's Tarsetti on your trek home. And what's going on over in Cambridge, Massachusetts? Do they have a serious drinking problem? Because their new proposed laws seem to suggest they need to slow way down. And it has lots of residents saying, wait, what? Why? So get a load of this. Cambridge, Massachusetts is currently working in a law that would only allow you to get one drink every half an hour. It's a 30-minute drink rule restriction. No matter how drunk you are, customers would only be allowed to order one drink every 30 minutes. And that sounds relatively reasonable. I don't think I'm usually drinking much quicker than that. But if I want to, I think I should be able to, as long as I'm not a problem, right? I mean, this could slow down business. But also, logistically, how are you going to keep track of that? Are you going to have 48 different timers for every person drinking in your bar? Are you going to give them an egg timer that goes off? Oh, ding! I've earned the right to order another drink. It's been half an hour. Like, that sounds logistically like a nightmare for the bar. Not only that, they also have this new proposed law that would ban the sale of all shots of liquor and bottles of wine within an hour of closing. Why? I mean, if the bar closes at 10, the restaurant, you know, you come in with a big party at 9 o'clock, want to split a bottle of wine, you can't. I don't understand these. I mean, it's a good thing not to get too intoxicated, but what do you think? Half hour limit. One drink every half hour in Cambridge, Massachusetts. This is proposed right now. I have a feeling if they get enough pushback, and I'm over here talking about it in Portland, Maine, this could change, but what do you think of these proposals?
1: 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We're going to pick out a couple more songs and figure out what to talk about. Sit tight. Don't go. It's Maine's Coast.
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8: They say the holy water's watered down, and this town's lost its faith. Our colors will fade eventually, so if our time is running out, day after day, we'll make the mundane a masterpiece. Oh my, my, oh my, my love, I take one look at you, you're taking me out.

So do you have your pre-order in for GTA 6 yet? What's up? You're on Coast 93.1. It's Tarsetti on your trek home. Some people may have questioned, is it worth investing $2 billion into a video game? Well, we've got our answer because in the first 24 hours of pre-sales alone, GTA 6 sold $3 billion worth of product. So they've already made $1 billion and it's still 5 months till the game releases. What? Hey, you're on Coast. For just a

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Maine's Coast 93.1, home of the Blake Show with Kelly and Todd. So, yes, the U.S. had already advanced to the knockout round before last night's game against Turkey, but still never great to lose to a team that hadn't scored a goal at all in a walk-off stoppage time goal, a 3-2. And we did score a few goals. We had a lot of reserves in, so we still have momentum. Heading into the knockout stage, we will take on Bosnia on Wednesday.

0: Can we make a start?
1: Ooh, a scary situation on Mount Katahdin on Wednesday, but a happy ending. Hey, what's up? You're on Coast 93.1. Two rock climbers got stranded when intense thunderstorms hit in the middle of their rock climb. They were dehydrated and hypothermic and called 911. A Black Hawk helicopter came to rescue them, but the conditions were too intense, so they had to spend the night overnight on Katahdin. Luckily, they were rescued the next morning. But a reminder, even for everyday hiking on moderate mountains, to be prepared.

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6: 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Susan lives the Maine work ethic with a perfect vote streak, the first senator in history to cast 10,000 votes without missing a single one. And Susan gets real results. She wrote the Social Security Fairness Act, putting more money in the pockets of 25,000 retired Mainers. She's making our communities safer, delivering the funding to renovate and rebuild 45 fire stations across Maine. Susan is the national leader in Alzheimer's research and diabetes funding. And when the COVID pandemic threatened our economy,

0: Susan wrote the law that helped save and sustain 250,000 Maine jobs. 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
5: Coast 93.1, who needs a weather app when you've got the latest local forecast from News Center Maine?
6: Any evening showers and storms will fizzle out, and we'll have areas of fog forming tonight. A little muggy with lows around 60. Saturday starts with fog early near the coastline, turning partly sunny. Temps back into the mid-70s with a chance for a pop-up shower in the afternoon. Fog will reform again Saturday night, lows in the upper 50s. And then for Sunday, turning partly sunny, a little warmer, mid to upper 70s with a chance for an isolated shower in the afternoon. I'm News Center Maine meteorologist Ryan Breton for Coast 93.1.
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Maine's Coast, 93.1 is Tarcetti on your trek home, or at least it was. It's a Friday, and I got plans. I got to hit the road and slide out of here a little bit early, but Jeff Parsons stepping in to cover me for the rest of the evening, and he'll be kicking off Summer on the Coast for you here in just a matter of minutes. It's the weekend, TGIF on Coast 93.1. I know.

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Yeah.

Coast 93.1, Blake Show in the morning, and your hit music all day long. That's Madonna, Express Yourself, and there's a reason we're doing that. By the way, I'm Jeff Parsons. Hey, how you doing? We're doing another weekend with Summer on the Coast. All kinds of great songs you remember and love all throughout the day. This is Teddy Swims, Mr. Know-It-All.

0: Coast 93.1, Blake Show in the morning and your hit music all day long. Question for you, and this is something that just really is very important to me. 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Cone or dish? All right. 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

Coast 93.1, Blake Show in the morning, and your hit music all day. And it's the start of a weekend, and that means that we are going to be playing Summer on the Coast. 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

0: These guys in Boston, they were like, oh, the Scots had rented an Airbnb across the street from me, and this is how they wake up every morning.
1: Yes,
0: Did you see it?
1: With bagpipes. Yes, I saw that.
0: Kilts, and I was like, this is amazing.
2: Look,
0: they're in the right town
2: incredible.
0: For this.
2: Yeah. Yeah. Tell me about it. Yeah. There are not a lot of other cities in America.
0: No, that would accept
2: it. That would tolerate this. Yeah.
0: But Boston, you're all right. Yeah.
2: The Scots are up.
3: Yeah. Their version of
0: it's
3: a chicken.
0: Like, yeah, it's like right. The perfect alarm for Boston. They're like, what?
2: It's, oh, that's the old Scottish rooster.

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9: Any evening showers and storms will fizzle out, and we'll have areas of fog forming tonight. A little muggy with lows around 60. Saturday starts with fog early near the coastline, turning partly sunny. Temps back into the mid-70s with a chance for a pop-up shower in the afternoon. Fog will reform again Saturday night, lows in the upper 50s. And then for Sunday, turning partly sunny, a little warmer, mid to upper 70s with a chance for an isolated shower in the afternoon. I'm News Center Maine meteorologist Ryan Breton for Coast 93.1.
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Sienna Spiro, she's only 20 years old. She can drink next year. 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

Coast 93.1, Blake's Show in the Morning, and your hit music all day long. This is kind of funny because you just heard Weezer doing a cover of Toto at Toto's Africa, right? I was listening to Toto's Africa on the way in. And wow, it's like deja vu. It's one

0: Coast 93.1, Blake Show in the morning, and your hit music all day long. It's Teddy Swims on the coast. And this is something I remember as a kid, is you as soon as you went out of range of a radio station, it went away, right? These days, you've got streaming. 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

Coast 93.1, Blake Show in the morning, and your hit music all day, Bruno Mars and Risk It All. It's not very often you hear Bruno Mars with trumpets backing him up, because that's, and he pulls it off. That's the amazing part. Alex Warren, Fever Dream, Coast 93.1.

Coast 93.1 Blake Show in the morning and your hit music all day. That scares me for a second. Like a mother. Thank you for not finishing that. Maroon 5. This is Niall Horan. Tastes So Good. Coast 93.1.

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7: Coast 93.1, who needs a weather app when you've got the latest local forecast from News Center Maine?
8: Any evening showers and storms will fizzle out, and we'll have areas of fog forming tonight. A little muggy with lows around 60. Saturday starts with fog early near the coastline, turning partly sunny. Temps back into the mid-70s with a chance for a pop-up shower in the afternoon. Fog will reform again Saturday night, lows in the upper 50s. And then for Sunday, turning partly sunny, a little warmer, mid to upper 70s with a chance for an isolated shower in the afternoon. I'm News Center Maine meteorologist Ryan Breton for Coast 93.1.
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1: 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That's Bowling for Soup in 1985, one of the many songs you're going to hear right through the weekend and all summer long on the weekends. And that one gets to me a little bit. With 1985, that's when the world changed, when Marty McFly went back in time. 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

0: 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An American Top 40 with Ryan Seacrest, who can't seem to get his hands off anything. He's host of Wheel of Fortune, American Idol, and now, of course, he's been doing this since Casey Kasem passed away, but he is the host of American Top 40, and it'll be on Sunday morning, Coast 93.1 right here.
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Coast 93.1, Blake Show in the morning and your hit music all day. Sheryl Crow, Soak Up the Sun. It's part of the Summer on the Coast with all fun songs mixed in every weekend all summer long. Gracie Abrams on Coast.

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0: 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If you missed just a minute, you may have missed this.
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3: Coast 93.1, who needs a weather app when you've got the latest local forecast from News Center Maine?
4: Any evening showers and storms will fizzle out, and we'll have areas of fog forming tonight. A little muggy with lows around 60. Saturday starts with fog early near the coastline, turning partly sunny. Temps back into the mid-70s with a chance for a

0: wrap-up shower in the afternoon. Fog will reform again Saturday night, lows in the upper 50s, and then for Sunday turning partly sunny, a little warmer, mid to upper 70s, with a chance for an isolated shower in the afternoon. I'm News Center Maine meteorologist Ryan Breton for Coast 93.1.
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Coast 93.1, Blake's Show in the Morning, and your hit music all day long. Harry Styles has put out his fourth studio album, and it's just hit after hit. This is American Girls, Coast 93.1.

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